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10: Jersey weather. All right, Nor'easter Nick's latest forecast on the overnight, dropping into the low 70s. Heat advisories in effect until tomorrow night. Air quality alert as well till tomorrow night. Tomorrow afternoon will be into the mid 90s. Thunderstorm expected tomorrow, though. Old Bridge 89 right now. Manchester Township 68. Boss HQ's got 70.

107.1 The Boss, that song inspired in part by my alma mater, Syracuse University. Dream from the Chainsmokers went to SC. How about SC lacrosse in the men's Final Four? Love to see that.

1071 The Boss, 99.7 FM. She is all over the place, right? A lot of endorsement deals and media ops, the traders, and much more. Donna Kelsey, we have the mom of Travis and Jason. Hear from her in the Ralphie Report next on 107.

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1: Yeah, she is the matriarch of the Kelce family, Donna Kelce. Recently chatted with her for my gig at USA Today. She was doing something with Game Changer. Have you heard about this app? It's owned by Dick's Sporting Goods, live streams youth sports, obviously big with Little League Baseball, amongst other sports. Nonetheless, Donna, I was asking her about her recent home renovations in Florida. Those renovations going viral online and spurring a number of memes. People being like, really? This is news?
2: Yeah, it was quite the thing. Everybody was joking around with it. Everybody, including my my daughter-in-law and my sons. They thought it was pretty funny. And it's just like, isn't there more important things going on in the world? So, but it was
1: everybody
2: funny.
1: Everybody else thought the same thing, which was nice.
2: It was kind of tongue-in-cheek funny. Yeah, so there's something else to talk about than what's going on.
1: Her sons and her daughter-in-law had a kid. I guess she didn't hear anything from Taylor about the Florida home renovation. And if she did, she wasn't telling me, that's for sure. More of the Ralphie Radio Show on the way. 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

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Ralphie Radio Show on a Tuesday. What happened to spring? I don't know. We're right into summer. Jeez, oh man. It's not summer yet, though. Not till Joel Nolan says so, right? Exactly. Co-written by the great Diane Warren from the movie Armageddon. You knew that. Aerosmith and I Don't Want to Miss a Thing. I'm the Boss.

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14: Jersey weather.
15: Fine, Arista Vic's latest forecast on the overnight dropping into the low 70s. Heat advisory and air quality alert in effect until tomorrow night. Tomorrow's highs in the mid-90s. Thunderstorm expected for your Wednesday. Perth Amboy, 86. New Egypt, 68. Boss HQ, 70.

1071 The Boss, 99.7 FM. I heard a wild rumor about the venue for the Taylor Swift Travis Kelce wedding yesterday. I'm not going to repeat it because I can't substantiate it at all. Although speaking of Bon Jovi, I know they're getting ready for a big summer too. No marriages as far as I know in John's family. But yeah, he's returning to live touring, of course, at the world's most famous arena this July. 1071 The Boss. He might be right here waiting for that with Richard Marx. There you go.

0: 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The Crabs Claw Inn, Lavalette, this Friday morning starting at 6 a.m., driven by 1-800-AUTO-LAND.
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0: Big one for Colbert. Bruce Springsteen will be the guest. And another interview with Mr. Colbert Publishing. He's only done a handful of these. He did one with The Hollywood Reporter. Now he's doing another one with People. And he gets into a little more detail about how he found out that his show was ending. I believe it was his agent who wanted to see him in person. Colbert thought something was amiss because usually that's not the case. Nonetheless, the agent comes into his office where he was lying down with a covering over his eyes trying to rest before the show taping. And the agent broke him the news. He said, "Wait, excuse me?" Thought he misheard him. He did not. Yeah, Paramount was pulling the plug on The Late Show. Now the final Late Show from the Ed Sullivan Theater on Thursday night. More of the Ralphie Radio Show on the way. It's The Boss.
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11: 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It's our way of saying thanks for listening to 1071 The Boss. And a chance to win a Nest thermostat, courtesy of our Make Your Difference Monday sponsor, New Jersey Natural Gas, and $100 in New Jersey Lottery scratch-off tickets. And we're inviting Monmouth and Ocean County High School students to take part in the America 250 High School Student Independence Challenge. In 175 words or less, tell us what the Declaration of Independence means to you. And we started out with 13 colonies. So if you're one of our 13 first place winners, you'll win $250 and a chance to come to the Boss Studio to record your submission to air.
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13: There is today's latest forecast. Heat advisory and air quality alert in effect until tomorrow night. We'll drop into the low 70s on the overnight. Tomorrow's highs in the mid 90s with a thunderstorm expected. Piscataway 84, Normandy Beach.

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1: All right, Lainey Wilson got married. Congrats to Lainey. I've interviewed her a couple times. She's lovely to me, you know, nice. Cool. Of course, you know, blowing up, not just with her music, obviously Yellowstone as well. And yeah, Lainey got married and showed off that wedding ring for the first time on the red carpet of the ACMs. Oh, you didn't know about this? Yeah, I feel like, you know, this is what happens when these things move to exclusively streaming after being on broadcast for so long. If it was on CBS, maybe you would have caught it Sunday night, but no. ACMs now, for the last couple of years at least, have been on Amazon Prime Video streaming live. This was their first year, by the way, in 3 years that they returned to Vegas after being housed, I think they call it the Star. It's where the Dallas Cowboys headquarters and practice facility are in Texas. But ACMs back in Vegas, I had a bunch of people I knew there. They all seemed to have a good time. By the way, Dutton Ranch, the Yellowstone spinoff, streaming on Paramount Plus. There's a country singer in that too, Morgan Wade. She's sober in real life, yet on the show, plays a bartender. More of the Ralphie Radio Show on the way. It's The Boss.
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Scott Stapp and Creed first. Yeah, we'll sing along with Arms Wide Open on The Boss.

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5: Jersey weather. There is today's latest forecast. Heat advisory and air quality alert in effect until tomorrow night. We'll drop into the low 70s on the overnight. Tomorrow's highs in the mid-90s with a thunderstorm expected. Piscataway 84, Normandy Beach 68, Boston.

107.1 The Boss, you missed it earlier. Donna Kelsey, you heard from her in the Ralphie report. No, she did not tell me anything about the alleged wedding happening this summer. Hey, we don't have any confirmed details. I heard you call.

1071 The Boss, 99.7 FM, Crab's Claw Inn, Lavalette, Friday morning, a tradition unlike any other, The Boss Summer Blast Off. Kick it off at 6 a.m., Greg T in the morning with Rochelle. And of course, leading into the afternoon, the big salute in the annual, oh yeah, Joe Nolan, first day of summer. 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

0: 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Al Levine, little Hall of Fame action tomorrow night at 7. Ooh, I'm the boss. Holla.
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11: 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It's our way of saying thanks for listening to 107.1 The Boss. And a chance to win a Nest thermostat, courtesy of our Make Your Difference Monday sponsor, New Jersey Natural Gas, and $100 in New Jersey Lottery scratch-off tickets. And we're inviting Monmouth and Ocean County High School students to take part in the America 250 High School Student Independence Challenge. In 175 words or less, tell us what the Declaration of Independence means to you. And we started out with 13 colonies. So if you're one of our 13 first place winners, you'll win $250 and a chance to come to the Boss Studio to record your submission to air.
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2: Good morning. I'm Valerie Seagraves. Fights and large crowds of unruly teenagers forced the Monmouth County Sheriff's Office to enact a curfew at Pier Village in Long Branch at 8 p.m. Tuesday. Social media

0: clips sent to News 12 showing a large group of kids fighting police with riot shields. In one instance, a person was seen dancing on top of a car before police got in there and shut it down. At a White House briefing Tuesday, Vice President J.D. Vance defending the war in Iran, saying this:
1: "The Iranians recognize that a nuclear weapon is the red line for the United States of America, that they've internalized that."
0: Two Chinese tankers filled with oil just made it through the Strait of Hormuz with another on the way. That's one of the best signs yet, as Reuters reports. And the United Arab Emirates hit on the nuclear plant that is said to have come from Iraq. A second victim is identified in the fiery tanker crash on I-287, the driver of the Jeep who died from North Brunswick. The incident shut down portions of I-287 and Route 27 in Edison early Sunday morning, the fire sending thick black smoke billowing into the sky. The crash also prompted a major emergency response that involved more than 150 firefighters, the young man only 26 years old. And an arrest is made in the case of the man who used Google Translate to rob a restaurant in Newark back in March. Authorities say the suspect, Najee Bishop, walked into the business and showed one of the employees his cell phone, which had a Google Translate message stating that he had a gun and wanted all the shop's money. Surveillance footage captured him walking into the restaurant and leaving with $550. In our next report at 6, an unbelievable story out of Manhattan where a woman falls to her death in an open manhole and she never saw it. We'll tell you about that. I'm Valerie Seagraves on 107.1, The Boss.
2: Well, good morning, Val. Good morning, everybody. And we're doing pretty well as you begin to travel around. We've got ourselves a couple of things, though, here early on that you definitely want to know about. First of all, the big ones on the New Jersey Turnpike on the southbound side. Right around Interchange 9, apparently there is an accident there. Right lane going to be out of service, so that will continue. Now, if you're heading out onto Route 88 this morning, we do have ourselves a little bit of an issue. And again, this is going to be right around Bay Avenue. There was some overnight road work there. Now, that was scheduled until 6 o'clock, but it may already be out of the way. But still, if you're headed that way, just allow a little bit of extra time because you might run into a little bit of a delay. And other than that, though, we're good. One New Jersey Transit train, the 514 out of New York, which was due in Trenton at 6:46. That train has been canceled this morning. I'm Joe Nolan with Traffic, 107.1 The Boss.
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2: Good morning. It's coming up on 6 o'clock. I'm Valerie Seagraves. A juvenile is charged in the fatal hit and run of a bicyclist in Brick. This from APP.com. Early Tuesday morning, the minor taken into custody was charged by the Ocean County Prosecutor's Office with knowingly leaving the scene of a fatal motor vehicle crash. It happened near Lanes Mill Road and Rhode Island Avenue. Numerous state and local agencies were working the case. A horrific story from Midtown Manhattan, 5th Avenue and 52nd Street, right by Cartier. A 56-year-old woman from Briarcliff Manor, dead. She parked in a space, and when she stepped out of her Mercedes SUV, went straight down 10 feet into an open manhole. She died in seconds of cardiac arrest from the fall and in part from the intense steam underground. Con Ed was working, cleaning. Both authorities and the utility say video evidence shows the manhole cover was dislodged by a huge truck that turned onto 52nd Street from 5th and drove over it. Fights and large crowds of unruly teenagers forced the Monmouth County Sheriff's Office to enact a curfew at Pier Village in Long Branch at 8 p.m. Tuesday. Social media clips sent to News 12 showing a large group of kids fighting police with riot shields.
3: We saw Deal Police, Eatontown, Long Branch, the Sheriff's Office all here, flashing lights up and down Pier Village.
2: In one instance, a person was seen dancing on top of a car before police got in there and shut it down. The security guard at the heart of the San Diego mosque shooting is hailed a hero. Amin Abdullah opened fire on the two gunmen as they ran past him in the parking lot of the complex. They stopped to return fire, and that extra time saved the lives of children. He was also the one that made the radio call that activated the lockdown protocols. He died, shot in the parking lot, along with two other men who helped distract the suspects after they entered the building and drew them back outside. And a new movie about Billy Joel by the people that did Michael? It is happening, but the Piano Man is PO'd. The movie is in the works. Joel, none too happy about it either, slamming the unauthorized biopic as, in his words, legally misguided. The Hollywood Reporter writes, Joel said the project, which is being directed by Michael and Bohemian Rhapsody editor John Ottman, doesn't have his music or life rights. In our next report at 6:30, four life sentences for Paul Canaro, family members of his victims speaking out, calling him a monster. We'll tell you about that. I'm Valerie Seagraves on 107.1 The Boss.
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0: together.
4: Well, good news as you begin to travel around this morning. We really don't have any issues for you at all. We had a little earlier on at 5:30 when we were looking at things. We had a couple of problems. It was an accident on Route 88, and there was also one on the New Jersey Turnpike. They have now been cleared up and out of the way, and everything is moving along at a pretty good rate. We did have issues, though, on 88 as you travel in both directions right around the area of Bay Avenue and Point Pleasant. So you might run into a little bit of a delay there in mass transit at this point, running on or close to schedule, at least so far. I'm Joe Nolan with Traffic 107.1 The Boss.
5: I wish I could sit here and tell you that it's going to be a marvelous holiday weekend, but that's not going to be the case. Obviously, today is fine, partly to mostly sunny skies. It's hot, it's summery, good beach weather. But as we get into tomorrow and then right through the weekend, beach weather is going to be very limited. We're cooler, we're windy. We got a chance of some scattered rain, especially later Friday and Saturday. In the Norcast Weather Center, I'm Nor'easter Nick.
6: All right, Nick, thank you very much. It's me, Greg T, with your Boss Sports Updates. Let's get into it. The Yankees, they beat the Blue Jays yesterday 5-4 thanks to a last-minute home run from Ben Rice, his 16th of the season. Nice job. Your Mets, they lost to the Nationals yesterday 9-6. Your Phillies, they lost to the Reds 4-1. But the game that everybody's going to be talking about in the office today, everywhere you go, you're not going to be able to get away from it. It is the NBA Eastern Conference Finals from last night. The Knicks down, and they came back to tie it up in the fourth quarter and then winning the game in dramatic fashion. Oh my, in overtime over the Cleveland Cavaliers. The Knicks win 115-104 in the first game of the Eastern Conference Finals. What an amazing game. Your Boss Sports lineup for tonight, it's Yankees Blue Jays at the stadium. First pitch 7:05. Your Mets and the Nationals, they're at it again in Washington. First pitch 6:45. And your Phillies, they got got a day game against the Reds at Citizen Park. They're going to play at 1:05. The Knicks, they are off until tomorrow night for game two. You're not going to want to miss that. The NHL playoffs, they continue tonight. You got the Western Conference Finals. They're going to go first at it. Golden Knights in Colorado at 8 o'clock. They're going to take on the Avalanche. That game will be on ESPN. And that does it. That is your Boss Sports Update. Rochelle and I are back. Rochelle and I are going to be starting the show right after this.
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0: And away we go on this hump day. Good morning, ladies and gentlemen. It's Greg T with Rochelle in the morning. And it is now 10 after 6, and the 107.1 Boss Time Check is powered by Automotive Avenues. 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
1: Hump day!
0: Yeah! Ladies and gentlemen, rise and shine as all of the animals wake up on the farm. Oh, it's that time of day. That's right. Gotta get out there and start the feeding as the sun rises. Good morning, Valerie Seagraves. How are you?
2: Yo, GT, I am full of it today.
0: Are you really?
2: Yeah.
0: Oh! It's going to be another hot day as the sun rises. Yesterday was unbelievable, was it not?
2: Crazy.
0: Oh, yesterday was just crazy hot. I mean, I walked out of my office in East Brunswick just to go over to the library, which is just a small, short walk, sweating, drenched from head to toe from the time I left the office to the time I went to the library.
2: Yeah, and then you got into the air conditioning and you had to sit in your wet pants for how long before they dried?
0: Yeah, not too good for somebody that doesn't like to wear underwear. No way.
2: That's a whole new ball game right there.
0: Good morning there, Joe Nolan. How are you doing?
3: I'm doing good. So far, so good. Everything over here is in pretty good shape.
0: All right.
3: Just
0: so listen.
3: Delicious blackberry.
0: Oh. What do you got?
3: Blackberry. Oh.
0: Blackberry. Really. Wait, whiskey? Bourbon?
3: No, just blackberries. The fruit.
0: Oh, you're eating it. Oh, do you know, I'm like, oh my God, blackberry. I thought you were having some bourbon right now.
3: No, that, I already did that.
2: Where are you spitting the seed?
0: Yeah.
3: In the garbage.
0: Oh, jeez.
2: You know what? When I was young, we stopped and picked blackberries once, and we're driving, and my dad's driving. My mom's over in the passenger seat. My brothers are in the back seat. So we're eating the blackberries and spitting the seeds out the window, except I didn't do it right, and all my seeds were flying back in, and they hit the upholstery on the car. Yeah. And then my dad turned around and he saw
0: me. I'm sure he was probably too happy.
3: Happy man.
2: He pulled the car over to the store.
3: Oh, you never want to have that happen.
2: No, you don't.
0: Well, Val, we missed you yesterday. Did you have a good day?
2: I had an incredible day yesterday.
0: Yeah, tell me all about it.
2: Well, you know what? A couple of things, actually. This whole thing that happened in Pier Village last night.
0: Yeah. I saw it all over social media already.
2: Well, I had the day off because I went to my party the Jersey Shore Partnership party the night before. So I'm at my Lakewood Coalition thing last night, and I'm sitting next to the Ocean County Sheriff. And so wait, Joe, this was so funny because he's hilarious. I love him. So it starts to happen, and I get an alert on my phone, and then I look over, and I see him fiddling with his phone.
0: Yeah.
2: And then I lean over, and I look, and so he's got something going on. I leaned over, and I said, you show me yours, I'll show you mine, Sheriff. He started laughing.
0: There's Val. So
2: we were comparing notes. There was some stuff going on in Ocean County last night.
0: It was really unbelievable. What I saw on social media, I could not believe what was happening. And all the police there and in the riot gear and all the kids everywhere. It was just dramatic and crazy.
2: It was busy all day long yesterday out there because it was just so hot and so many people played hooky and took the day. And people
3: came
2: on the
3: ground.
0: Yes, they were. It was a lot.
2: And they all came in on the train, Joe, like they do every time. And they stop in Long Branch and then they just keep going south.
0: Yep. Well, Joe Nolan, how was your day yesterday? What's your day looking like today?
3: My day was good. We have, I was talking about my boat. We said we have a smaller boat, a little 15-foot thing we just put around in. And we solved that yesterday. So best day of your life is day buy a boat, buy, sell a boat.
0: They always say that from a boat owner. The best day is the day you buy it, and then the second best day is the day you sell it.
3: Yep, get rid of that thing. So that's gone. So that's good news. And let's see, what else happened yesterday? I seasoned my Blackstone.
2: Joe, wait, hold on a second. What the heck are you doing with your equipment? You're coming in with an echo, and can you hear it, or is it just us?
0: Yeah, no, I think there's something going on today with the internet, because even Rochelle, she's running late. She was going to be broadcasting live from our other studio.

0: videos today, this morning, and something was happening to the internet, so now she's in her car and she's driving over here, so she'll be here by 7, so maybe it's something happening with the connection down that way. I don't know what it is, Joe. It sounds don't like know. You're
1: yeah,
0: calling
1: we can't
0: the
1: understand.
0: Moon.
1: We can't understand you all that well.
0: Like every other word, it's like you can hear, like you're inside a computer, like is what it sounds
1: Joe,
0: like.
1: Joe, you made T put his head in his hands. That's why I stopped you. The poor guy was over here going,
2: awesome.
1: Oh.
2: Well, then my day is made then.
0: Oh my gosh. All right, well listen, that's what I hear about a boat owner anyway. Back to your boat. It's best day is the day you buy it, and the second best day is the day that you sell it. And that's what I heard.
2: So that's gone. The boat is gone, and then I seasoned my Blackstone yesterday.
0: Oh, I know you were talking about the grill and you really wanted to get into that. Yeah.
2: So last night I said, you know what? I'm gonna cook on it. So I made a couple of burgers, and I got the little, you know, those little dome things that you put over a burger to melt the cheese?
0: Yes, yes, yes.
2: So I bought two of those, and I put those on. Oh, great. Oh, great.
0: I'm sure. Oh,
2: it was really good.
0: You know what? I can go for a burger now myself. I cannot wait. That's going to be great.
2: I had the onions on there, too, you know?
0: Oh, you're tempting me. Please, Joe, please.
2: Oh, it was good.
0: Oh, my God.

0: place.
1: Oh, it was good.
0: Oh, my God. Can I? Is there a burger place open right now? Seriously, can I DoorDash a good, juicy hamburger right now?
1: I bet you could. I bet you could.
0: Where in Jersey can I get one right now? I need one. Sounds good to me. All right, Joe, let's kick things off. Why don't we go to some traffic here, and now we'll get the day started.
1: Well, as you head out on the interstate, well, you don't have any problems there. We still have that problem, though, as you begin to head out onto Route 88. And again, this is right by Bay Avenue. You have all lanes closed there in both directions. Overnight road work, that is still there, still in the process of being cleared up and out of the way. And then also, if you're heading up the parkway, rather the turnpike, getting off at the Gothels Bridge, you may have a bit of a problem. There's a stall up on the bridge itself, one lane, right lane going to be out. And Mass Transit at this point, New Jersey Transit trains. Now, a couple of trains that are going to be late, the 525 out of Long Branch, which is due in New York at 7:03. That one was canceled. And then also, you have that 625 out of Penn Station, which was due in Newark. Due in Trenton at 6:46, that train has been canceled. So the 6:46 arrival in Trenton, that one has been canceled. I'm Joe Nolan with Traffic, 107.1 The Boss.
0: Thanks, Joe. Appreciate it. Yep. Nor'easter Nick, you are up.
2: I wish I could sit here and tell you that it's going to be a marvelous holiday weekend, but that's not going to be the case. Obviously, today is fine, partly to mostly sunny skies. It's hot, it's summery, good beach weather. But as we get into tomorrow and then right through the weekend, beach weather is going to be very limited. We're cooler, we're windy. We got a chance of some scattered rain, especially later Friday and Saturday. In the DoorCast Weather Center, I'm Nor'easter Nick.
0: All right, thanks, everybody. Hey, guys, listen, don't forget, 7:10 this morning, it is game time. Today we play Which Came First, and we've got another $100 gift card to Bum Rogers, the Bub Rogers Crab House and Tavern in Seaside Park. That is up for grabs. Again, we'll do it at 7:10. So right now, run along, go grab your coffee, go fill up your car with some gas, maybe, reset your internet. That's what seems to be happening around here today. Either way, it's Greg T in the Morning with Rochelle, and we're back right after this. Let's pay the bills.
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0: 1071 The Boss, 99.7 down in South Jersey and everywhere you are in that free Boss app. It's Greg T in the Morning with Rochelle. And don't forget, this coming Friday, 2 days from now, 2 days from today, which is, of course, Hump Day.
1: Hump Day!
0: I can't stop playing it. We are going to be broadcasting to you live, kicking summer off in high gear with Joe Nolan, of course. You know, it's not summer till Joe says so. And Joe Nolan is hosting his annual Summer Blast Off Spectacular. So we will be live from the Crab's Claw Inn. And you just come on down and hang out with us and be there. Show starts at 6 a.m. We will do the show live, Rochelle and I. We'll do it, of course, until 10. And then Michelle Amabile takes over. And then Kane takes over. Everybody will be down there partying. It's just going to be great. And we're going to have live entertainment, in-person performances. The Eddie Testa Band will be there at the Crab's Claw. The Phenomenal House Band, Captain O'Neill will be there. I mean, it's going to be a fun time just kicking summer off into high gear. And again, we call it the Summer Blast Off, and it's here from the Boss. So hopefully many of you guys are taking off and taking a nice 4-day weekend, you know, because you got the Monday off, which is great. And we can see you guys down there at the Crab's Claw Inn, and it's just going to be a lot of fun. It really is. And it's all, of course, sponsored by Autoland. Autoland on Route 22 East. You know, 1-800-AUTOLAND. So anyway, that's it. So it's going to be a great time. And the Crab's Claw is in Lavalette, New Jersey. So come on by and say hi and be a part of the show. Should be a really good time, in all honesty. All right, now, without any further ado, let's get up. Let's get going here. The news, your traffic, the weather. It all kicks off with Valerie Seagrave. She'll do it next. Joe Nolan's getting traffic. Nor'easter Nick telling us about how hot it's going to be later on today.

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0: Right now.
2: Good morning. It's 6:30. I'm Valerie Seagraves. Paul Canaro gets four consecutive life sentences with no parole for his Colts Neck family killings. Family members of the victims having their say.
3: Their last moments were terrifying, painful, and horrific. How each of them looked at their Uncle Paul as he killed them.
2: Canaro was convicted in February of killing his brother Keith, along with his brother's wife and their two young children. All of it boiling down to money. Fights and large crowds of unruly teenagers forced the Monmouth County Sheriff's Office to enact a curfew at Pier Village in Long Branch 8 p.m. last night. Social media clips showing a large group of kids fighting police with riot shields. In one instance, a person was seen dancing on top of a car before police got in there and shut it down. A second victim is identified in the fiery tanker crash on I-287, the driver of the Jeep, who died from North Brunswick. The incident shut down portions of I-287 and Route 27 in Edison early Sunday morning, the fire sending thick black smoke billowing into the sky. The crash also prompted a major emergency response that involved more than 150 firefighters. The young man, only 26 years old. And turn that tassel, girl. Billie Jean King at 82 gets her degree 65 years after starting at Cal State LA.
4: It's an honor to join you on this very important day. Tennis is a global sport and it became my platform. But equality was my dream to make the world a better place.
2: The sports icon now has her bachelor's in history, walking across the stage in hot pink glasses and royal blue sneakers at the Shrine Auditorium with about 6,000 others in the class of 2026. In our next report at 7, a woman did the unthinkable with an order of fries before she put them in the bag and handed it out the drive-through window. Gross. We'll tell you about that. I'm Valerie Seagraves on 107.1 The Boss.
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1: Jersey traffic and weather
0: together.
5: Well, all lanes have been reopened on Route 88 in both directions. Again, the earlier problem there has now been cleared up and out of the way, so that is good news. We had some earlier overnight road work that was cleared up right on time at 6 a.m., so Route 88 has been reopened in Point Pleasant. Now, we also are looking at a pretty decent day on the Garden State Parkway on the northbound side. Really not anything to worry about as you come northbound all the way on up, just a little slow as you start to get up towards the Union Toll and then getting off at 127. Really

0: nothing out of the ordinary. Building up normally on Route 18 at Old Bridge Turnpike, same thing on Route 9 north of Route 18, and New Jersey Transit trains, again, two of them now, the 625 out of Long Branch, which was due in the city at 703, and the 532 out of New York, which was due in Jersey Avenue at 624. Both of those have been canceled. I'm Joe Nolan with traffic on 107.1 The Boss.
1: Hey guys, happy Hump Day Wednesday. We've got another hot day on tap. It's the last day of this 4-day heat wave. Temperatures up near the middle 90s west of the parkway, 80s for the beaches. Chance of late day thunderstorms. They're going to be few and far between, but that's going to usher in a much cooler air mass. Temperatures dropping down into the 60s for the holiday weekend. Chance of rain Friday and Saturday. More of a spotty thing on Sunday and Monday. In the Norcast Weather Center, I'm Nor'easter Nick.
2: All right, thanks, Nick. And away we go. I'm Greg T. with your Boss Sports Update. It's the Yankees over the Blue Jays last night, 5-4, thanks to a dramatic home run from Ben Rice, his 16th of the season. The Mets, they lost to the Nationals yesterday, 9-6. And the Phillies, they lost to the Reds yesterday, 4-1. Your NBA Eastern Conference Finals. This is what everybody's going to be talking about today. The Knicks with just an amazing fourth quarter comeback, taking the game into overtime and then winning game one over the Cleveland Cavaliers in dramatic fashion, 115-104. Cannot wait to see these two teams go back at it tomorrow in game two. But what a game it was last night. Your Boss Sports lineup for tonight, it's Yankees Blue Jays at the stadium, first pitch 7:05, Mets Nationals in Washington, first pitch 6:45, and your Phillies and the Reds at Citizen Park in Philly, and they will be playing a day game today at 1:05. Like we just got done saying, the Knicks, they are off until tomorrow for Game 2 of the Eastern Conference Finals. Your NHL playoffs, they continue tonight. Your Western Conference, they will go first. It's the Golden Knights in Colorado against the Avalanche. They drop the puck at 8 o'clock, that game on ESPN. And that does it. That is your Boss Sports Update. Rochelle and I are back right after this.
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107.1 and 99.7. It is The Boss. It's Greg T in the morning with Rochelle. Good morning, everybody, on this hump day, Wednesday. And everywhere you are in that free Boss app, we love that you are streaming us along. So thank you very much. So many people are streaming radio shows. That's great. And our numbers on this stream are just enormous. So thanks so much, guys. It's really great. I mean, I guess that's what it is today, right? You just take us with you wherever you go, whether it's the gym, whether you're traveling, whether you're listening to us from another state, but whatever it is, thank you very much. We do appreciate it. Both Rochelle and I, very, very happy about that. So let's get into it. It's your community bulletin board. Now, whatever you're doing, whatever you're involved in, whether it's a charity event, whether you're doing

something at the local fire department. Maybe your kids are involved in something at school. Whatever it is, it's dealing with your community. So get it into us so that we can add it to our next community bulletin board. And we'd love to promote it and try to help it out. And you know what? It's free. So let's use the power of the microphone and get the word out, huh? All right, here we go. So we're going to take it off, and we're going to start right now in Manahawkin, New Jersey. This is the Stafford EMS 75th Anniversary Celebration. It's happening this coming Saturday afternoon, starting at 12 noon, and it's going to go until 5 o'clock. 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This is from Squad 38. So if you want more details on the Stafford EMS 75th Anniversary Celebration in Manahawkin, you're going to go to squad38.com for more details. Again, it's squad38.com for more details. All right, now let's go over to Shark River right here in New Jersey. Shark River Hills, the First Aid Squad Bottled Water Drive. It's happening, and it's going to be happening next Friday and Saturday, and this will be at the Station House in Neptune, located at 201 Carton Avenue. 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That's really great. That is something that they're all going to need. So drop on by, a case of water. You know what? It's going to go far. For more information on this one, you're going to have to go to NeptuneEMS.org. Again, NeptuneEMS.org. And it's happening again for, this is the Shark River Hills First Aid Squad Bottled Water Drive at 201 Carton Avenue. And it's happening next Friday and Saturday. So do your due diligence. Grab yourself a case of water and donate it. Those guys and first responders, they really could use it. They really could. All right, last and final, we're going to go to Spring Singles Party. How about this one? The Spring Singles Party. If you are single, grab your friends and head on out. It is coming. It's happening this coming Saturday. It'll be at the Lighthouse Tavern in Ware Town. Starts at 7 o'clock. So like I said, grab all your single friends and just go out there and mingle. Have a good time. You never know. You might meet somebody. You might meet Mr. Wonderful. And you might meet Mrs. Wonderful. You just never know. And again, it is at the Lighthouse Tavern. If you wanted more information, it's on Facebook at Lighthouse Tavern on Facebook. And that's in Ware Town, starting at 7 o'clock this coming Saturday night. And there you go. That is your community bulletin board. You can always drop Rochelle an email. 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Phone lines are open. I know a lot of people are dragging their wagon this morning. I know I am as well, because last night, staying up late, trying to watch the end of that New York Knicks game. Now, even if you're not a basketball fan, You got to admit, it was just an amazing game last night. The Knicks down in the fourth quarter, you thought it was over, that they were going to lose game one. How they came back, I have no idea. Every shot they took went right in. The Garden was electric. It just lit up last night. What a game. If you had tickets and you were at that game, man, what an amazing game you're at. The Madison Square Garden was rocking. And the Knicks, they came back in the fourth quarter, took the game into overtime, where they finally won and they beat the Cleveland Cavaliers in game one, 115-104. Again, it was just absolutely electric last night. So good. And these two teams are going to go at it again tomorrow night for game two of the Eastern Conference Finals. And of course, you saw that the Yankees won, Mets, they lost, Phillies lost as well. More with your sports and your weather coming up at the top of the hour. Let's check your traffic now. We got Joe Nolan standing by.

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2: Jersey traffic and weather
1: together.
3: Well, the roads are all in pretty good shape. We're moving along pretty well on the parkway on the northbound side, right on up to Route 22. You do have a pretty decent day at this point out onto the New Jersey Turnpike. If you're heading to the airport, you shouldn't have any real major difficulties. Some slow traffic along the way, but nothing horrible. And the same thing getting off at 127, some delays on the parkway. Now, if you're on Route 9, building normally between Route 18 and Route 34, like we told you last time, 195 looks to be pretty good. There are no real major difficulties on Route 9 northbound of the parkway. Down around exit 88, 89, all that, moving along pretty well. Now, three New Jersey Transit trains have been canceled this morning. These 525 out of Long Branch, and then the 532 out of New York, which was due at Jersey Avenue at 624, and the 647 out of New York, which was due in South Amboy at 735. All of those, again, have been canceled. I'm Joe Nolan with Traffic, 107.1 The Boss.
0: I wish I could sit here and tell you that it's going to be a marvelous holiday weekend, but that's not going to be the case. Obviously, today is fine, partly to mostly sunny skies. It's hot, it's summery, good beach weather. But as we get into tomorrow and then right through the weekend, beach weather is going to be very limited. We're cooler, we're windy. We got a chance of some scattered rain, especially later Friday and Saturday. In the Norcast Weather Center, I'm Nor'easter Nick.
4: Thanks, Nor'easter Nick. And don't forget, this coming Friday morning, starting at 6 a.m., Rochelle and I will be broadcasting to you live from the Crab's Claw Inn right in Lavalette, New Jersey. Of course, this is Joe Nolan. He doesn't say it's not summer till Joe Nolan says it is. He's hosting his annual Summer Blast Off Spectacular, and we will all be there, and we are bringing the energy. It's going to be a lot of fun. So make sure you guys are there. So maybe, you know, take a 4-day weekend, play a little hooky, you know, go into work late if you have to, but enjoy. It's Memorial Day weekend, and we kick it off the right way right here at 107.1 The Boss.
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It's 107.1 The Boss, 99.7 in South Jersey. I'm Greg T. She is Rochelle. And ladies and gentlemen, on this Wednesday morning, I've got some really great information for you. And listen, I already tried to do this already, right? Because, listen, I don't know if you guys have kids or not. I have a kid that is home from college and doesn't like to work and doesn't want to do anything. Just wants to live off of mom and dad, which ain't happening. Like, it's summertime. You got to work. You got to get a job. That's how it is in my house. My wife and I have been telling her it doesn't matter. You're going back to school in September. You got a couple of months. You will earn every dollar. So in case you're looking for a summer job, Hurricane Harbor, right here in Jackson, you know, right next to Great Adventure, they are hiring. They're looking for hundreds of seasonal workers for the summer operations, which are including all kinds of Hurricane Harbor water park staff. They typically are looking for lifeguards, water slide attendants, ride operators, food and beverage workers, guest services, retail, park cleaning, safety teams, and so much more. And again, they are hiring right now. They are doing a huge push to grab a lot of summer help.

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Get them a job at Hurricane Harbor this year. They will...

But I'm here to tell you, there's something else. The afterworld. A world of never-ending happiness. You can always see the sun. Day or night.

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2: Good morning. It's 7 o'clock. I'm Valerie Seagraves. Fights and large crowds of unruly teenagers forced the Monmouth County Sheriff's Office to enact a curfew at Pier Village in Long Branch 8 o'clock last night. Social media clips sent to News 12 show

0: showing a large group of kids fighting and police with riot shields. In one instance, a person was seen dancing on top of a car before police got in there and shut everything down. At a White House briefing Tuesday, Vice President J.D. Vance, defending the war in Iran, said this.
1: The Iranians recognize that a nuclear weapon is the red line for the United States of America, that they've internalized that.
0: Two Chinese tankers filled with oil have just made it through the Strait of Hormuz, and there is another one on the way, and that is one of the best signs yet, as Reuters reports. And the United Arab Emirates hit on the nuclear plant that is said to have come from Iraq. There was talk about this story in Lakewood last night. Ocean County Sheriff Mike Mastronardi agreeing about e-bikes and how there are not enough protections in place on both sides of the equation. Drivers caught unaware. It's as if you can't win here. Another teenager fighting for his life this morning. Middlesex Borough Police are using the incident to urge all e-bike riders to wear helmets and necessary safety gear. Obey all traffic laws. The kid on the e-bike blew a stop sign and crashed into a passing vehicle. A horrific story from Midtown Manhattan, 5th Avenue and 52nd Street. A 56-year-old woman from Briarcliff Manor, dead. She parked in a space, and when she stepped out of her Mercedes SUV, went straight down 10 feet into an open manhole. It was right there by Cartier. She died in just seconds of cardiac arrest, in part from the fall and the intense steam underground. Con Ed was working, cleaning. Both authorities and the utility say video evidence shows the manhole cover was dislodged by a huge truck that turned onto 52nd Street from 5th and drove over it. And oh my gosh, how could she? A woman scorned. A former McDonald's manager in Southbridge, Massachusetts, Kaylee Santos, 22 years old, is facing criminal charges after a viral video showed her putting French fries in her mouth and then spitting into the paper container before handing it to a drive-through customer. CBS News has this. After watching the video, the owners of the McDonald's franchise told police they want to pursue criminal charges. The victim, who was the woman's ex-girlfriend, says she wants to pursue criminal charges against Santos as well. In our next report at 7:30, an arrest is made in the case where a man used Google Translate to rob a business. We'll tell you about that. I'm Valerie Seagraves on 107.1 The Boss.
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4: Well, good morning, everybody. We got ourselves a major problem now on Route 18. I'm looking here at the camera right at Edgeboro Road, and all lanes are going to be closed as you begin to travel southbound, coming out of New Brunswick, heading out onto Route 18. And it is completely shut off right at Edgeboro Road, Old Bridge Turnpike, everybody being diverted off the roadway. There is smoke, and I really can't see what is burning, but there is something going on with smoke going across the roadway right at that brand-new condo complex office building they're building right by Old Bridge Turnpike. So, again, that is where this is. Fire Department, PD, everybody on the scene of this thing. So Route 18 southbound Edgeboro Road are going to be shut down. Now, on the northbound side, you've got delays Milltown Road all the way on up to the Jersey Turnpike. Parkway, Turnpike, all in pretty decent shape. Nothing out of the ordinary, let's put it that way, as you travel northbound. Jersey Transit, the 625 Long Branch train, and also the 647 out of New York, which is due in South Amboy at 735. Both of those canceled. I'm Joe Nolan with traffic, 107.1 The Boss.
5: Hey, everybody. Very happy hump day Wednesday to you. It's going to be another scorcher out there with temperatures topping out in the mid and upper 90s. Chance of some late-day thunderstorms. Then we are cooler on Thursday, unsettled too, and that's going to be a stretch right through the weekend. Temperatures probably down into the 60s over your holiday weekend with periodic showers. In the Norcast Weather Center, I'm Nor'easter Nick.
6: All right, thanks, Nick. It's me, Greg T, with your Boss Sports Update, so let's do it. Yankees, they beat the Blue Jays last night 5-4 thanks to a home run from Ben Rice, his 16th of the season. Nice job. Your Mets, they lost to the Nationals yesterday 9-6. Your Phillies, they also lost to the Reds yesterday 4-1. And your NBA Eastern Conference Finals. Everybody's going to be waking up late this morning because what a game it was at the Garden. The Knicks with just an amazing fourth quarter comeback, taking the game into overtime and then winning game one in dramatic fashion. 115-104, the Knicks take game one of seven in the Eastern Conference Finals. What a game. Now, your Boss Sports lineup for tonight. It's Yankees Blue Jays at the stadium at 7:05. Mets Nationals in Washington, first pitch, 6:45. And your Phillies and the Reds back at it again at Citizen Park in Philly at 1:05. The Knicks, like we just got done saying, they are off until game two, which will happen tomorrow night. Your NHL playoffs, they continue tonight. The Western Conference, they're going to go first. Golden Knights in Colorado to take on the Avalanche. They drop the puck at 8 o'clock. And that does it. That is your Boss Sports Update. Rochelle and I are back right after this.
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6: 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Are you guys ready? We are creeping up on game time. Every single morning at 7:10, or right around there. I try to hit it at 7:10. We get to game time. So, know that phone number, 732-774-4444. Get to those phone lines, not just yet, right after Bon Jovi. We will crank it up. Game time right here at 107.1 The Boss. Greg T in the morning with Rochelle. Let's go!

0: Oh, yes. And away we go. Yeah. I love it when the phone lines already start to ring. It's like they just know. They can sniff it out. They know exactly what's about to happen, what's about to go down. It's 107.1 The Boss, and it is 12 minutes after 7. Your 107.1 Boss Time Check. 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And now, ladies and gentlemen, my finger's on the button. You know the deal. You can't get away from it. You're addicted. You love it here. It is Valerie Seagraves. What time is it?
1: Game time.
0: Game time. Rochelle, what time is it?
2: It's game time?
0: It is. Ladies and gentlemen, it is game time. Get to the phone right now. We're looking for you. Whether you're short, whether you're tall, it doesn't matter. Big or small, 732-774-4444. It is game time. I'm Don Pardo, the lovely and talented, the wonderful Valerie Seagraves in our showcase showroom. Valerie, tell them what they're about to win.
1: Don, today we have a SpongeBob SquarePants popcorn bucket. Who lives in a pineapple under the sea?
0: SpongeBob SquarePants.
1: Right you are, Don Pardo.
0: Yes.
1: And he's bright, and he's yellow with big blue eyes, and he holds a whole bag of Orville Redenbacher. However,
0: yes,
1: it's just for looks and fun. Don't put the unpopped popcorn into him and put him in the microwave.
0: Right.
1: Because he ain't microwave safe.
0: You don't say. Thank you very much, Valerie. And now, ladies and gentlemen, you can't win that. It sounds like a lot of fun. I'd love for you to win that. But, of course, we've got a $100 gift card to Bum Rogers Crab House and Tavern in Seaside Park. And now back to Greg T with Game Time. Well, thank you there very much, dear Don Pardo. I do appreciate it. And ladies and gentlemen, today is Wednesday. We are playing.

0: In it, ladies and gentlemen, today is Wednesday. We are playing
1: Which Came First.
0: That's right. Which Came First. Two things I'm going to give you. I'm going to tell you two items, and you're going to decide which came first. But, of course, Rochelle and Valerie will also try to help you out. Like, if I said Subway or Quiznos, Rochelle, you would say?
2: Subway?
0: Okay. And, Valerie, you would say?
3: Quiznos.
0: There you go. And you know what? Rochelle, you would be right. Subway did come first, launched in 1965. Valerie, Quiznos launched in 1981. Good try.
2: All right.
0: So that's basically how you do it, guys. It is which came first. That's it. It's very simple. So here we go. 732-774-4444. And now with any further ado, we've got 20 phone lines in front of me. Actually, to the left of me is where the phone is. So I'm looking at it right now. And I see all 20 phone lines ringing. I thank you guys so much. You have no idea what phone lines ringing does to a DJ.
2: True.
0: It really.
2: Very happy.
0: Like, it just makes you feel so good. Like, people really care. Mm-hmm. Like, somebody's really playing. Mm-hmm. So, here we go. Without any further ado, let's go to Rochelle. Rochelle, do the honors. It's your job. 1 to 20. Where do you want to go?
2: 5.
0: Oh, line 5.
2: Yes.
0: Here we go. The line 5. Line 5. Hello? You're on the boss. Hello? Who's this? Hello?
4: Hi, this is Patty.
0: Hi, Patty. How are you, Patty?
4: I'm great. How are you?
0: All right. Patty, where are you calling from?
4: Point Pleasant.
0: Patty from Point Pleasant. All right. And here we go, Patty. It's which came first. You got to get 3 out of 5 right, all right, in order to win. If you don't get 3 out of 5 right, then I have to go to somebody else on that phone line. And I've got 19 other phone lines ringing right now. They all want to play, all right?
4: Okay.
0: All right, Patty from Point Pleasant, here we go. So, which came first? Was it Wendy's or was it Taco Bell? Wendy's or Taco Bell? Rochelle.
2: I'm going to go Taco Bell.
0: Okay. Valerie Seagraves, which came first? Was it Wendy's or Taco Bell?
3: Wendy's.
0: Oh, the room is split. Patty from Point Pleasant, it's up to you now. Which came first, Wendy's or Taco Bell?
4: I'm going to go with Rochelle. Taco Bell.
0: Taco Bell? Show me Taco Bell! Taco Bell opened up their doors in 1962. Wendy's opened up their door in 1969.
2: Oh, okay.
0: Which, by the way, did you know that 1969, they call it the greatest year in America, 1969. You know, that's when we landed on the moon.
2: Yeah.
0: Like, the Mets won the World Series.
2: Mm-hmm.
0: I mean, there was just so much happening right there. And those are the only two things I remember right now. But no. But for real, it was really a big deal in American history.
2: And Wendy's opened.
0: Taco Bell. Oh, yeah. And Wendy's opened. You're right. All right, here we go. So we move on. All right, let me go into another one. All right, Patty from Point Pleasant, here we go. Was it Mountain Dew or Sprite? Which came first, Mountain Dew or Sprite? Rochelle.
2: I think Mountain Dew has been around for like a very long time, like a very, very long time. So I'm going Mountain Dew.
0: Valerie Seagraves, Mountain Dew or Sprite?
3: Mountain Dew.
0: Mountain Dew. Going with Mountain Dew. Everybody's going with Mountain Dew. Patty from Point Pleasant, you got to get 3 out of 5 right. You already got 1. What say you, Mountain Dew or Sprite?
4: I agree. Mountain Dew.
0: All right, she's going with the room. Ladies and gentlemen, show me Mountain Dew.
2: All right.
0: You guys were all right. Mountain Dew started in 1940.
2: Yeah.
0: It wasn't until 1961 when Sprite came out. Mountain Dew was first. I got to tell you, I would have gotten that wrong. Had I not known the answer, I would have gotten that wrong. I did not think so. All right, Patty from Point Pleasant, you got to get 1 more right in order to win. Here we go. So, Patty, which one started first, or which one came first? Is it Best Buy or was it GameStop? Best Buy or GameStop? Rochelle, which one say you?
2: I'm going to go Best Buy, but it's totally a guess.
0: All right.
2: Totally a guess.
0: All right. Valerie Seagraves, Best Buy or GameStop?
3: Best Buy.
0: The room says Best Buy. All right, it's up to you now there, Patty from Point Pleasant, for the win. Do you go with the room or are you going on your own?
4: I go with the room, Best Buy.
0: Ladies and gentlemen, show me Best Buy!
2: Oh, all right.

0: Right.
1: And there you go. Best Buy opened up their doors in 1966. GameStop opened up their doors in 1984.
0: Oh,
1: so you're
0: wow.
1: right. Best Buy came first. Congratulations. So, Patty from Point Pleasant, you are going to enjoy a $100 gift card to Bum Rogers Crab House and Tavern in Seaside Park. Have you ever been down there before?
2: Absolutely.
1: Oh, you love it. So you're a regular down there. When Patty walks into Bum Rogers, they're all like, Patty!
2: Not exactly.
1: Well, Patty, congratulations. Enjoy yourself. A $100 gift card in your name. You're going to be going to Bum Rogers Crab House and Tavern in Seaside Park. We thank you. We thank Bum Rogers and everybody else. I'm going to put you on hold. Hey, what radio station is hooking you up, Patty, from Point Pleasant?
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5: Well, again, good morning, everybody. And as you travel southbound on Route 18, good news, they've got a lane open there as you start to get into the area of Edgeboro Road and Old Bridge Turnpike. Again, on the southbound side, they had some police activity, fire department activity off to the side of the roadway. And they still have only one lane open. But again, at one point, all lanes were closed. And, of course, there is a ton of rubbernecking as you begin to come northbound. So you can just look for those delays on Route 18. Very heavy and slow as you head on the northbound side. Now, the Parkway and the Turnpike are in pretty decent shape. Let's put it this way. Nothing out of the ordinary on both of them. You're looking at a little bit of slow traffic now starting to build up around exits 89 and 90. And then again up by 127. You also are looking at a little bit of slow traffic now northbound on the Parkway. The Turnpike leaving 12 all the way up to 13A and 14. But again, really not too much out of the ordinary there either. And Mass Transit, pretty good. Again, those two trains, the 647 due in South Amboy at 7:35. That was canceled. And the 525 at a Long Branch due in the city right around now. That also canceled. I'm Joe Nolan with Traffic, 107.1 The Boss.
6: High temperatures are going to be topping out somewhere in the middle to upper 90s. Day. It's the last day of our extended heat wave. We're down into the 60s tomorrow. Chance of some scattered thunderstorms coming our way this afternoon. Some isolated severe weather can't be ruled out. Then it's just run-of-the-mill rain shower chances Thursday, Friday, Saturday, and spotty on Sunday and Monday. In the Doorcast with the Center, I'm Nori Sternetti.
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6: 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It is 107.1 The Boss. I want you to tell all your friends you found your new favorite morning show, Greg T with Rochelle in the morning.

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0: Right now.
2: Good morning. It's 7:31. I'm Valerie Seagraves. Fights and large crowds of unruly teenagers forced the Monmouth County Sheriff's Office to enact a curfew at Pier Village in Long Branch. It happened about 8 p.m. last night. In one instance, a person was seen dancing on top of a car before police got in there and shut it down. Social media clips sent to News 12 showing a large group of kids fighting and police with riot shields. At a White House briefing Tuesday, Vice President J.D. Vance defending the war in Iran, saying this:
3: "The Iranians recognize that a nuclear weapon is the red line for the United States of America, that they've internalized that."
2: Two Chinese tankers filled with oil made it through the Strait of Hormuz, and there is another one on the way. That is one of the best signs yet, as Reuters reports. And the United Arab Emirates hit on the nuclear plant the other day. That is said to have come from Iraq. A second victim is identified in the fiery tanker crash on I-287, the driver of the Jeep, who died from North Brunswick. The incident shut down portions of the interstate and Route 27 in Edison early Sunday morning. The fire sending thick black smoke billowing into the sky. The crash also prompted a major emergency response that involved more than 150 firefighters. The young man, he was only 26 years old. And an arrest is made in the case of the man who used Google Translate to rob a restaurant in Newark back in March. Authorities say the suspect, Najee Bishop, walked into the business and showed one of the employees his cell phone, which had a Google Translate message on it stating that he had a gun and he wanted all the shop's money. Surveillance footage captured him walking into the restaurant and leaving with $550. In our next report at 8, she was gone in an instant. An unbelievable story out of Manhattan where a woman falls to her death in an open manhole. We'll tell you about that. I'm Valerie Seagraves on 107.1 The Boss.
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0: together.

0: Well, good news, southbound on Route 18, all lanes have been reopened at Edgeboro Road. The earlier police activity, fire department activity that was off on the shoulder has now been clear. Actually, it's in a parking lot adjacent. There was a car fire there, we have learned. So again, if you're headed that way, you don't have any problem at all heading southbound on Route 18. All lanes have been reopened. Now, if you're traveling out onto the northbound side of Route 18, you do have some slow traffic coming up to Old Bridge Turnpike, as you would expect. In fact, I'm just looking at it now on a camera. Traffic light delays is really all you got there. Now, if you're heading out onto Route 9, same kind of thing. As you travel northbound, you're looking at a lot of traffic light delays along the way and a lot of congestion between Route 18 and Route 34. We're also going to be looking at delays on Route 36 coming into the Hazlitt-Keyport area. That continues. And then also coming into the Collingwood Circle, there's a lot of volume in mass transit now, pretty much back on or close. I'm Joe Nolan with Traffic, 107.1 The Boss.
1: Hey guys, happy Hump Day Wednesday. We've got another hot day on tap. It's the last day of this four-day heat wave. Temperatures up near the middle 90s west of the parkway, 80s for the beach. A chance of late-day thunderstorms. They're going to be few and far between, but that's going to usher in a much cooler air mass. Temperatures dropping down into the 60s for the holiday weekend. Chance of rain Friday and Saturday. More of a spotty thing on Sunday and Monday. In the Norcast Weather Center, I'm Nor'easter Nick.
2: All right, thanks, Nick. And away we go. I'm Greg T with your Boss Sports Update. It's the Yankees over the Blue Jays last night, 5-4, thanks to a dramatic home run from Ben Rice, his 16th of the season. The Mets, they lost to the Nationals yesterday, 9-6. And the Phillies, they lost to the Reds yesterday, 4-1. Your NBA Eastern Conference Finals. This is what everybody's going to be talking about today. The Knicks, with just an amazing fourth quarter comeback, taking the game into overtime and then winning game one over the Cleveland Cavaliers in dramatic fashion, 115-104. Cannot wait to see these two teams go back at it tomorrow in game two. But what a game it was last night. Your Boss Sports lineup for tonight. It's Yankees, Blue Jays at the stadium. First pitch, 7:05. Mets, Nationals in Washington. First pitch, 6:45. And your Phillies and the Reds at Citizen Park in Philly. And they will be playing a day game today at 1:05. Like we just got done saying, the Knicks, they are off until tomorrow for game two of the Eastern Conference Finals. Your NHL playoffs, they continue tonight. Your Western Conference, they will go first. It's the Golden Knights in Colorado against the Avalanche. They drop the puck at 8 o'clock, that game on ESPN. And that does it. That is your Boss Sports Update. Rochelle and I are back right after this.
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0: 1071 The Boss 99.7. Of course, it is Wednesday morning, and you know around here it is hump day.
1: Hump day.
0: Yeah. You got Greg T. You got Rochelle. High five, Rochelle.
2: High five. All right. That was a good one. That was good.
0: I think your nails got me on the end of that one.
2: Sorry. My bad.
0: All right, let's hop into it. It is Rochelle's Fast Five.
2: All right. The Fast Five on 107.1 The Boss is powered by the Plumbers and Pipe Fitters Local 9, now hiring experienced residential journeymen with 5+ years in the plumbing trade. 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
2: All right, look at you. All right, coming in at number 5. You know I love my world records. I just love them. I do. I don't know. I think
0: you're a big fan.
2: I like it. All right, well, there's this guy who tries to break a world record every single week, and he posts every time he tries to do it on YouTube.
0: Mm-hmm.
2: Well, this time he's tried to break the record for snapping the most cocktail sticks in 1 minute, and he did it while he and his family were on a Disney cruise.
0: Really?
2: Yeah, so his name is David Rush. Here he is trying to snap these.
3: This was supposed to be a family vacation, but somehow I ended up putting on a show. We were on a 15-day Disney cruise in the middle of the Pacific. I should probably break a world record. I'd already broken the 1 minute cocktail stick record before, so I knew the technique. There were passengers watching. I had timers, witnesses. The ship had its own juggler.
2: All right, come on.
3: The previous record was...
2: He doesn't snap them on the video, but he ends up snapping 84 cocktail sticks. In 1 minute, he breaks the world record, and I bet his wife is punching him in the face. Like,
0: right.
2: She's like, knock it off.
0: That's right. You can't take him anywhere.
2: We're on a family vacation. Enough, David.
0: I can't believe that there is actually a record for that. Like, that's ridiculous to me.
2: There's a record for everything.
0: I can't believe it.
2: And that's why I love this, because I feel like it's so much fun that you could break a record for literally anything.
0: Wow.
2: Like, you could break the record for saying literally the most times in a minute. Literally, literally, literally, literally. That's a record.
0: Joe Nolan, how many times can you say the word literally in 1 minute?
4: Not very many.
0: That's Joe Nolan. All right, Rochelle, give me number 2.
2: All right, coming in,
0: number 4.
2: Number 4, yep, coming in at number 4. So Glendale Community College in Arizona, the students there were not terribly thrilled to know that their college was using AI to read the student's name during their commencement ceremony. Yes, you know, if you've ever been to a college graduation, mm-hmm. you know it's like eternally long.
0: Yes,
2: it's,
0: it is.
2: So I bought the robe, I brought the cords, I bought everything to go to my, and I didn't go.
0: Really?
2: I didn't go. I know.
0: You everyone's never like, went I to your college graduation?
2: I didn't go to the commencement.
0: Holy.
2: I know. I should have gone, but I was like, I was not happy with the speaker, and like, I wanted like Barack Obama, and I didn't, we didn't get that. And so I didn't end up going. But anyway, so this AI was used and it malfunctioned.
0: Oh, God.
2: Of course. So not only are they using AI, but it malfunctioned. Here is the president.
5: Here's what's happening. We're using a new AI system as our reader. So that is a lesson learned for us.
0: Wow.
2: Now, here's the thing. They always mess up the names and everything anyway, which is why, there's 500 kids and all the names are crazy and they're trying to get through it as fast as they can. If it's outside, you're sweating and
0: But the professors preach to these students, don't use AI for homework or anything.
2: Yes.
0: And yet here they are using AI to call out the names.
2: Exactly. And that is the point. Great. These kids are like, are you kidding me?
0: Right.
2: I could use it for my research paper or my thesis, but you're going to use it to say my name in this moment that I've spent $100,000 on? Are you kidding me?
0: Such hypocrites on that one. Yeah.
2: Ridiculous. Anyway.
0: Yep.
2: All right, coming in at number 3. For 25 years, the Google search bar has been the same. It's been that slender bar, and like sometimes when you go on, it'll say funny things like how long to cook a chicken, or mm-hmm. you know, it gives you like recommendations. Right. Well, yesterday, Google changed it for the first time since 2001.
0: Oh my God.
2: And they are also using AI.
0: Ooh.
2: So the box is bigger. It's more interactive. People have can ask even longer questions. They can upload paragraphs. They can upload photos. You can upload videos. You can ask questions vocally. And you can use the AI mode to actually help you ask your question if you can't figure out exactly how to ask it to get the right result.
0: Because you know why so many people are going to ChatGPT now?
2: Yes.
0: And they're typing
2: That's
0: in
2: exactly
0: questions.
2: It.
0: And then ChatGPT gives you the answer.
2: That's
0: so
2: exactly
0: now,
2: it.
0: Yep. So all these internet companies, they're all trying to do the same thing now.
2: Yep. So if you go, you know, you say Google it, you go to Google now, it looks a little different.
0: Mm-hmm.
2: So don't be freaked out. That's what it's supposed to look like. First time in 25 years.
0: Joe Nolan, do you do traffic using AI?
1: No, not written. I'm thinking about it, though.
0: Are you?
1: Because it would be a heck of a lot easier.
2: I wonder how accurate it would be, though.
0: Yeah.
2: Like, that's the only thing. Because, like, when you look, you're looking directly at a map, and I don't know that it gets that information that quickly. Or maybe it does, because it's online. No. I don't know.
1: It can't.
2: I don't know. We got to stop with the AI everything. All right, coming at number two, a new report looked at the most desired body types using surveys and data from dating apps, from researchers at colleges to find the perfect male and female body according to the opposite sex.
0: Okay.
2: So for males, the perfect body is 15% body fat.
0: Well, I've got a lot more than that.
2: which is a very athletic build. Part of the study, what they did was they put side-by-side comparisons and images and found that which physiques they found most attractive.
0: Mm-hmm.
2: So the male percentage body of 20% ranked second and 25% ranked third. Now, it's different for women, though.
0: I was just going to say, what's the female body?
2: Yeah, which I found this to be interesting. The thinner is not always the better. For men, the perfect female body is actually about 30% body fat.
0: Thank you very much. We want a little bit of chunkiness in there.
2: Thank you. You want a little pushing for the cushion? I like it. Thank you. Thank you. 30%.
0: That's it.
2: So the middle range was considered 25% second. And then the thinnest at 10% body fat came in last place. So men don't want the skinny, tiny.
1: Skinny. Nah.
0: Yeah.
2: So listen, ladies, eat the ice cream, okay?
0: That's right.
2: All right. Coming in at number one. This is so funny. People are listing the fancy words that they see on menus that make them instantly roll their eyes. And I do this, and I think it's very funny because I do this. So they say when they see words like deconstructed or curated or nestled on a bed of blank, you see market price instead of the actual price listed.
0: Yeah.
2: Or this one's the best, and I've never actually seen this, and I would absolutely roll my eyes if I saw this on a menu. Freshly dug potatoes.
0: What does that mean?
2: Oh, what does that even mean? I mean, if you're putting that on your menu, that's a lot.
0: Freshly dug potatoes?
2: I guess they're trying to say that, like, they don't use instant potatoes.
0: Right.
1: Right.
2: But also, like, can't you just say, like, homemade mashed potatoes, real mashed potatoes? Why are you saying freshly dug?
0: I don't know. Freshly dug sounds really weird. But maybe it could be like, something like a farm to table, something like that.
2: Well, that's another one of the terms. Farm to table is one of those words. When you see it on a menu, you're like, all right, I get it. You're charging me more. Oh, it's a deconstructed salad, which means I got to mix the whole thing together myself.
1: Right.
2: Great. Fantastic.
1: Exactly right.
2: Awesome.
0: All right, guys. Well, thank you very much, Rochelle. That is our Fast Five. We now turn attention to Joe Nolan. He's got your traffic. And, of course, Joe, I can't wait to hang out with you on Friday at the Crab's Claw. That'll be a good time.
1: It's going to be fun.
0: And I like that we're raising money for the Maureen E. Nolan Foundation Scholarship Fund.
1: Yeah, what we do is, my mom was a Catholic school teacher years ago, and she passed away, believe it or not, 1982, I can't believe it was that long ago. But she passed away back, you know, many, many years ago, and she taught right literally almost until she passed away, just a couple of days before. So we decided that we were going to name the foundation after her, Maureen E. Nolan Foundation. And what we do, New Jersey Catholic high school seniors going on to, could be a trade school, could be a cooking school. It doesn't have to be a four-year university, but of course, obviously, those as well.
0: Yeah.
1: And we give away scholarships.
0: I mean, it's great.
1: Just you know, and sometimes it's, depending on how much money we raise, sometimes it's $1,000, sometimes it's $2,500.
0: Every little bit counts. We're talking about college. Every little bit counts.
1: Yep. Also, if you are or you know a New Jersey Catholic high school senior looking for a scholarship, you can apply at mnolanfoundation.org.
0: Great.
1: That's mnolanfoundation.org. You can also donate there, too, by the way.
0: All right. Well, thank you, Joe.
1: Yep. So, well, we got ourselves issues as you begin to travel around now this morning. First of all, if you head out now onto the Jersey Turnpike southbound at 14 on the inner roadway, there is a stalled vehicle there. Most of our issues, though, are mass transit. We do have the 819 out of Jersey Avenue, which is due in the city at 924, and the 854 out of Trenton due in New York at 1013. That also has been canceled. Also, the 801 from South Amboy, which is due in the city at 910, they've also canceled that. They've had a bunch of earlier problems. One other one, the 644 out of Long Branch, which was due in the city at 815, that also has been canceled. They've just had some minor issues all over the place that have had to cancel these things. I'm Joe Nolan with Traffic, 107.1 The Boss.
4: High temperatures are going to be topping out somewhere in the middle to upper 90s. It's the last day of our extended heat wave. are down into the 60s tomorrow. Chance of some scattered thunderstorms coming our way this afternoon. Some isolated severe weather can't be ruled out. Then it's just run-of-the-mill rain shower chances Thursday, Friday, Saturday, and spotty on Sunday and Monday. In the Doorcast with the Center, I'm Nor'easter Nick.
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2: Good morning. It's coming up on 8 o'clock. I'm Valerie Seagraves. A juvenile is charged in the fatal hit and run of a bicyclist in Brick. This from APP.com. Early Tuesday morning, the minor was taken into custody, charged by the Ocean County Prosecutor's Office with knowingly leaving the scene of a fatal motor vehicle crash. It happened near Lanes Mill Road and Rhode Island Avenue. Numerous state and local agencies were working the case. A horrific story from Midtown Manhattan, 5th Avenue and 52nd Street, right by Cartier. A 56-year-old woman from Briarcliff Manor is dead. She parked in a space, and when she stepped out of her Mercedes SUV, went straight down 10 feet into an open manhole. She died in seconds of cardiac arrest from the fall and in part from the intense steam underground. Con Ed was working, cleaning. Both authorities and the utility say video evidence shows the manhole cover was dislodged by a huge truck that turned onto 52nd Street from 5th and drove over it. Fights and large crowds of unruly teenagers forced the Monmouth County Sheriff's Office to enact a curfew at Pier Village in Long Branch around 8 o'clock last night. Social media clips sent to News 12 showing a large group of kids fighting and police with riot shields.
3: We saw Deal Police, Eatontown, Long Branch, the Sheriff's Office all here, flashing lights.

0: up and down Pier Village.
1: In one instance, a person was seen dancing on top of a car before police got in there and shut it all down. The security guard at the heart of the San Diego mosque shooting is hailed a hero. Amin Abdullah opened fire on the two gunmen as they ran past him in the parking lot of the complex. They stopped to return fire, and that extra time saved the lives of children. He died, shot in the parking lot along with two other men who helped distract the suspects after they entered the building and drew them back outside. And a new movie about Billy Joel by the people that did Michael, it is happening, but you know what? The Piano Man is PO'd. The movie is in the works. Joel, none too happy about it either, slamming the unauthorized biopic as, in his words, legally misguided. The Hollywood Reporter writes Joel said the project, which is being directed by Michael and Bohemian Rhapsody editor John Ottman, doesn't have his music or life rights. In our next report at 8:30, four life sentences for Paul Canaro, family members of his victims speaking out, calling him a monster. We'll tell you about that. I'm Valerie Seagraves on 107.1 The Boss.
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3: Jersey traffic and weather
2: together.
4: Well, good morning, everybody. And as you begin to travel northbound on the Garden State Parkway, there is virtually no delay getting off at 127. You do have some slow traffic further north up in Union County, but not anything that's really overly horrible. And the same thing on the New Jersey Turnpike. Once you get north of Interchange 12, you're pretty much slow all the way on up to Interchange 14. Now, Route 9, usual delays as you get just north of Route 18, then again around Route 34, starting to build up a little bit in Lakewood. We're also looking at big delays now, bumper to bumper, southbound as you travel on 35, getting through Point Beach. And again, that because of the road work there. And then also on 34 and 33 into the Collingwood Circle and Mass Transit. And a lot of traffic light delays on 35, 36, all the rest. And Mass Transit at this point, good. I'm Joe Nolan with Traffic, 107.1 The Boss.
5: Hey everybody, very happy Hump Day Wednesday to you. It's going to be another scorcher out there with temperatures topping out in the mid and upper 90s. Chance of some late day thunderstorms. Then we are cooler on Thursday, unsettled too, and that's going to be a stretch right through the weekend. Temperatures probably down into the 60s over your holiday weekend with periodic showers. In the Norcast Weather Center, I'm Nor'easter Nick.
6: All right, thanks, Nick. It's me, Greg T, with your Boss Sports Update, so let's do it. Yankees, they beat the Blue Jays last night 5-4 thanks to a home run from Ben Rice, his 16th of the season. Nice job. Your Mets, they lost to the Nationals yesterday 9-6. Your Phillies, they also lost to the Reds yesterday 4-1. In your NBA Eastern Conference Finals, everybody's going to be waking up late this morning because what a game it was at the Garden. The Knicks with just an amazing fourth quarter comeback, taking the game into overtime and then winning game one in dramatic fashion. 115-104, the Knicks take game one of seven in the Eastern Conference Finals. What a game. Now, your Boss Sports lineup for tonight. It's Yankees Blue Jays at the stadium at 7:05, Mets Nationals in Washington first pitch 6:45, and your Phillies and the Reds back at it again at Citizen Park in Philly at 1:05. The Knicks, like we just got done saying, they are off until game two, which will happen tomorrow night. Your NHL playoffs, they continue tonight. The Western Conference, they're going to go first. Golden Knights in Colorado to take on the Avalanche. They drop the puck at 8 o'clock. And that does it. That is your Boss Sports Update. Rochelle and I are back right after this.
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4: 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It's 107.1 The Boss.

0: It is. It was good.
1: Yeah.
0: 12 minutes after 8, it is Greg T in the Morning with Rochelle right here at 107.1 The Boss, 99.7 down in South Jersey. And we are about to hop into the question of the day. And you all know it. The question of the day is brought to you by who? That would be you guys. Irwin Lincoln.
1: Sorry, you don't normally do that. So like you're
2: I was writing something on a piece of paper.
1: You're changing our routine. So you can't just point to us.
0: Okay,
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1: it's
2: of us.
1: It's Irwin Lincoln in Freehold. 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
0: All right.

0: it again. Here.
1: No, okay. Let's don't do it again. You screwed it up enough as it was.
2: All right. 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
2: 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Thank you so much. And now let's do it. The question of the day.

0: Hey, Valerie!
1: The question of the day!
0: Yeah!
1: You call us up, you text it in, and we will let you play!
2: Very nice! Rochelle tried to do that yesterday when you weren't here, Val. Not the same. Not the
3: same. I just can't do it, Val.
2: No.
1: Wink, wink.
2: Just do the wink winks as well.
3: I tried. Yeah. I went wink, wink.
2: Right. We tried. Phone lines are open, 732-774-4444. Get it in now. Rochelle, we do have somebody on the phone. It's going to tie into the question of the day. Let me bring him on before you go to the question.
3: Okay. Yeah.
2: Okay, so here we go. Let's see. There we go. It's Brian Cirka, and he is the marketing director of Monmouth Park Racetrack, where they are having the big food truck festival this weekend. Brian, good morning, and thank you. Welcome to the show.
4: Good morning. Thanks for having me.
2: No problem at all. When our marketing team here said, hey, we got their marketing director on, can you put him on? We're like, absolutely. Valerie Seagraves is here. She says, she knows. She's like, I know Brian.
1: He comes every year to tell us about. He's a friend of the show, too.
3: We love
1: He's been
3: Brian.
1: With us forever.
2: There we go. See,
1: nice to hear you.
2: Yeah. For me, I'm just meeting you, Brian. I don't know. I haven't met you yet. This is my first time doing this, you know?
4: Well, it's an honor to speak with you. You know, I've literally been hearing your voice on the radio since I've been driving to school, you know, as a middle schooler on the bus.
3: He's so calling you old, T.
4: I was trying to word that in a way that didn't imply that.
2: No, it's okay, Brian. Yes.
3: That was good, Brian.
2: I'm very flattered. Thank you very much.
3: Perfect.
2: But yes, I now realize I am old. My
3: See,
2: Z100,
3: love, yeah, Brian. Yeah.
2: Z100 days are behind me. I'm old, but I was jackass.
1: More than that behind your teeth.
2: I was jackass before jackass. All right, Brian, so tell me all about the food truck festival.
4: Yeah, this is our premier festival of the summer. We kick it off weekend, Memorial Day weekend. Obviously, we have 32 different food trucks.
3: Ooh.
4: So if you're undecided about the question of the day, you know, you could certainly do some research this weekend. There's literally every different type of food you can imagine: lobster rolls, tacos, burgers, pizza, ice cream, and extravagant stuff too. You know, you could certainly come and get an ice cream scoop in a cone, but there's, you know, food trucks that do like milkshakes with donuts and all kinds of different, you know, fun stuff. So it's all 3 days: Saturday, Sunday, Monday. General admission is only $7. That gets you admission into the racetrack and the festival as well. We have live racing all 3 days. There's live music Saturday, Sunday, and Monday. And then Saturday and Sunday, we also have our free family fun days,
3: yes,
4: which is Bounce House Pony Ride and Face Painters. So it truly is something for everyone. It's so much stuff that you could spend, you know, 3, 4, 5 hours here, because it's not just food trucks. It's not just horse racing. You know, we like to tell people, you know, go get a little, you know, brunch or lunch, you know, spend half an hour with the food, go watch a race or two, go listen to the band, take your kids down to the bounce house.
3: Yep.
4: And before you know it, you know, you spend a whole afternoon here for not all that much money. Again, parking is free. General admission is just $7, and kids 12 and under are free.
2: So it basically sounds like it's going to be a boring time at Monmouth Racetrack this weekend. Oh, my gosh. That's a lot going on, man. And being the marketing director, I mean, you're juggling a lot that's happening down there this whole weekend. How do you do it, man? That's a lot on your plate.
4: I just look forward to the rewards of being able to eat all of the delicious food this weekend. And it's fun, you know, truly to set everything up and then to kind of sit in our offices and watch the crowds walk in. You know, that's the reward, to know that for as much work that we're putting in, you know, we're going to have a ton of people here this weekend having a great time. And then when they leave, they're all saying, wow, that was really fun. We need to come back again. So that's the ultimate reward, because this is a place that I've been coming my entire life. It brings me a lot of, you know, fond memories and joy. So to be able to pass that on to others and have them come out to Monmouth Park and get up close with a horse and win a bet and get some great food here and want to come back.
1: Yeah, but we need a strategy.
2: Yeah.
1: There are too many food trucks. How do we do it to hit
2: Good
1: them all?
2: Point that.

0: point.
1: So the biggest advice I would give you is do not go too big too soon. So
2: Start slow. That's good
1: example,
2: advice.
1: The example that I give is there's a truck called Twisted Steak.
2: Oh, I love Twisted Steak with the pretzels.
1: It's absolutely delicious. It's a cheesesteak, but on like a pretzel bun.
2: In a pretzel bun. I've had it before. I get the chicken steak with the cheese. It is the best thing I've ever had. But Brian, I know what you're going to say. You're going to say, don't start with that, right?
1: So it's absolutely delicious. I would never tell you not to get it, but you can't have that as your first item at 11:45 in the morning. Yep. Otherwise, you're done.
0: Yep. Right.
2: Good advice.
1: The strategy is, obviously first determine what type of food that you want, but second, it's like Tetris. Like, what in what order does everything work where you can complete the puzzle at the end of the day? So find something that might be a little bit more, quote unquote, breakfasty to just to warm up the stomach muscles, and then take a lap of the facility, watch a race, then maybe go back for your Twisted Steak or whatever your entree wants to be. Do another lap, watch another couple races, and then go back for dessert.
2: We went with the kids, and nobody was allowed to order from the same food truck.
0: Right.
2: So you all had to pick one, and then we all tried each other's. That was our strategy.
0: Yeah, because you have 32 food trucks there, so you have to choose all different trucks.
2: Nobody could order from the same. So it was like, and I remember Grayson and Lola wanted the same thing, and I was like, no, you guys. You guys got to figure, there's so many food trucks here, you can figure it out. One last question, Brian, I think it's really important. I just want to know, this weekend, there is some rain in the forecast. If there is rain, is this still happening? And what's going on if that happens?
1: Yep, everything is rain or shine.
2: Perfect.
1: So the food trucks will be here. The horses run rain or shine.
2: Beautiful.
1: The only thing that we would, possibly pivot on is maybe the music and the family fun day activities are outside.
2: Okay.
1: So potentially those might get mixed if it's really bad weather. But no matter what, the food trucks will be here. We have more indoor seating. We're a huge facility, so we have more indoor seating than we would ever use ever. So, don't let any rain showers, knock you from coming out. You can come on out, grab some food, and then go inside, watch the races, and sit inside. We, of course, hope that it's sunny and beautiful, and you can sit outside and enjoy the facility. But if not, again, we have more indoor seating than we'll ever use, so we can pivot to plan B. Perfect.
0: Sounds great, Brian. All right, there it is, ladies and gentlemen. Brian Cirka, the marketing director of Monmouth Park Racetrack, where they are hosting the Food Truck Festival this weekend. 32 food trucks, lobster rolls, tacos, pizza, ice cream, milkshakes, and more. It's only $7 a person, and go on out and have a great time and kick off your Memorial Day weekend. Brian, thank you very much for being here, buddy.
1: Thank you. Appreciate you all.
0: Laters, man. I'll see you this weekend. Love it. All right. So there you go, guys. So, Rochelle?
2: Yeah, because
0: tell Valerie and I, what is the question of the day?
2: I mean, I just want to know. We're kicking off summer weekend. It's food truck festivals. What's your favorite summer dinner?
0: Yep.
2: Keeping it easy. Favorite summer dinner.
0: I love it.
2: You eat it and you're like, this tastes like summer.
0: Val, what is it?
3: Hot dogs on the grill.
0: Hot dogs. I'm with you. Hot dogs on the grill, man.
2: Yep.
0: Absolutely hot dogs on the grill. You know what else says the summer to me sometimes?
2: What's that?
0: Every now and then I will go to Stewart's, and grab a Stewart's root beer and sit outside.
2: Oh, yeah.
0: And to me, it's like, I don't go there in the winter. I don't know why. I just don't. But going to Stewart's in the summer, to me, it's like, that's it. It is summertime.
2: Mm-hmm.
0: They're French fries. And,
2: I
0: remember being a kid and my dad driving up there, and then you get the tray stuck on the window there, and you ate in your car
2: so
0: from Stewart's.
2: Fun.
3: And you got the root beer mustache because the foam was on the top.
0: That's right. I'm telling you, Stewart's was the way to go, man. That was it for me. That was summertime. I love my Stewart's. All right, guys, get your answers in at 732-774-4444. Let's check your traffic now with Joe Nolan.
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4: together.
6: Well, good morning, everybody. And as you begin to travel northbound on the Garden State Parkway, there is virtually no delay getting off at 127. You do have some slow traffic further north up in Union County, but not anything that's really overly horrible. And the same thing on the New Jersey Turnpike. Once you get north of Interchange 12, you're pretty much slow all the way on up to Interchange 14. Now, Route 9, usual delays as you get just north of Route 18, then again around Route 34, starting to build up a little bit in Lakewood. We're also looking at big delays now, bumper to bumper, southbound as you travel on 35, getting through Point Beach. And again, that because of the road work there. And then also on 34 and 33 into the Collingwood Circle and Mass Transit. And a lot of traffic light delays on 35, 36, all the rest. And Mass Transit at this point, good.

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1: I wish I could sit here and tell you that it's going to be a marvelous holiday weekend, but that's not going to be the case. Obviously, today is fine, partly to mostly sunny skies. It's hot, it's summery, good beach weather. But as we get into tomorrow and then right through the weekend, beach weather is going to be very limited. We're cooler, we're windy. We got a chance of some scattered rain, especially later Friday and Saturday. In the Dorcast Weather Center, I'm Nori Sturgeon.

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0: Yep, it's Rochelle and I. We're just, I'm trying to get my composure. Rochelle and I, we're going back and forth with some of the news prep that we have here. And we have to, I'm going to save this for the 9 o'clock hour. I'm going to save the story for the 9 o'clock hour.
1: Yeah.
0: You guys, make sure you stick around to find out why Rochelle and I are collecting our composure.
1: Oh, my God. That is the craziest thing I've ever heard in my life. Like, I cannot.
0: We're just teasing it, okay? We have to get to the question of the day. That's what we have to do. Question of the day. Yep. And we still have the Rochelle report coming your way.
1: Yep. Yep.
0: But the 9 o'clock hour, we've got to tell you this ridiculous story that we're reading today in our extra prep. I love our extra prep.
1: Yeah, stick around.
0: All right, let's go get our answer. 732-774-4444. Rochelle asked the question, what is your favorite summer food?
1: Yep, 1194 said barbecue chicken, potato salad, and macaroni salad.
0: Oh, absolutely.
1: 100%. That screams summer.
0: I can't believe that went right over my head, all those salads.
1: I know.
0: You're right.
1: Brad said sausage and peppers.
0: Yeah.
1: Cass said fresh seafood with corn and tomatoes on the side.
0: Oh, good. You know, a good stalk of street corn.
1: Oh, yeah.
0: Oh, yes, I love my street corn. Oh, so
1: 7038 stole my answer, which I didn't necessarily give. It's just a tomato sandwich. So tomatoes on toast with mayo,
0: really?
1: Salt and pepper. That's it.
0: What?
1: Yeah. You get a Jersey fresh tomato.
0: Yeah.
1: And you got to get a good piece of bread, maybe like a sourdough, like a heavy bread.
0: Yeah.
1: And you toast it and then mayo, salt and pepper on your tomato, and that's it. And you
0: really?
1: Just eat. Delicious.
0: Never had it before.
1: I don't even like tomatoes, honestly, but a tomato sandwich, nothing better in the summer.
0: A tomato sandwich, you don't say.
1: Fantastic.
0: Huh.
1: Yep,
0: all right.
1: Trust me.
0: There you go, guys. Get them all in. Get your answers into our Facebook page, 1071 The Boss, and we want to know, what says summer to you when you just ate it? You're like, oh my God, that is so such summer. All right, your news with Valerie Seagraves is here, is kicking off right now.
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3: First, fast. 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
2: Right now.
3: Good morning. It's 8:31. I'm Valerie Seagraves. Paul Canaro gets 4 consecutive life sentences with no parole for his Colts Neck family killings. Family members of the victims having their say in court.
4: Their last moments were terrifying, painful, and horrific. How each of them looked at their Uncle Paul. As he killed them.
3: That from News 12. Canaro was convicted in February of killing his brother Keith, along with his brother's wife and their 2 young children, all of it boiling down to money. Fights and large crowds of unruly teenagers forced the Monmouth County Sheriff's Office to enact a curfew at Pier Village in Long Branch around 8 o'clock last night. Social media clips showing a large group of kids fighting police with riot shields. In one instance, a person was seen dancing on top of a car before cops could get in there and shut it down. A second victim is identified in the fiery tanker crash on I-287, the driver of the Jeep, who died from North Brunswick. The incident shut down portions of the interstate and Route 27 in Edison early Sunday morning, the fire sending thick black smoke billowing into the sky. The crash also prompted a major emergency response that involved more than 150 firefighters. That young man was only 26 years old. And turn that tassel, girl. Billie Jean King at 82 gets her degree 65 years after starting at Cal State LA.
5: It's an honor to join you on this very important day. Tennis is a global sport and it became my platform. But equality was my dream to make the world a better place.
3: The icon now has her bachelor's in history, walking across the stage in hot pink glasses and royal blue sneakers at the Shrine Auditorium with about 6,000 others in the class of 2026. In our next report at 9, a woman did the unthinkable with an order of McDonald's fries before she put them in a bag and handed it out the drive-thru window. Gross, but we'll tell you about it. I'm Valerie Seagraves on 107.1 The Boss.
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6: Jersey traffic and weather
2: together.
7: Well, still a little slow traffic northbound on the parkway getting off at 127. And now you do have slow go from 131 right on up through about 137. So that is just about what you would expect. But there are no accidents up and down the parkway. A lot of heavy traffic this morning on 287 now from the turnpike up through exit 2. And then again in both directions in Piscataway. If you're heading up to the airport, it's going to take you a little longer than usual as you head northbound between exits 12 and 13A. Again, a lot of volume this morning there. Route 18, not too bad. Just the usual delays up around Old Bridge Turnpike. If you're on Route 9, you do have delays just north of

0: Route 18, and then also as you start to get on through Lakewood. And New Jersey Transit trains now, they are pretty much going to be on or close to schedule. Just that 908 arrival into Jersey Avenue, that was canceled. And then also the 806 departure from Trenton, that also canceled. I'm Joe Nolan with Traffic 107.1 The Bus.
1: Hey guys, happy Hump Day Wednesday. We've got another hot day on tap. It's the last day of this 4-day heat wave. Temperatures up near the middle 90s west of the Parkway, 80s for the beaches. Chance of late day thunderstorms. They're going to be few and far between, but that's going to usher in a much cooler air mass. Temperatures dropping down into the 60s for the holiday weekend. Chance of rain Friday and Saturday. More of a spotty thing on Sunday and Monday. In the Norcast Weather Center, I'm Nor'easter Nick.
2: All right, thanks, Nick. And away we go. I'm Greg T with your Boss Sports Update. It's the Yankees over the Blue Jays last night, 5-4, thanks to a dramatic home run from Ben Rice, his 16th of the season. The Mets, they lost to the Nationals yesterday, 9-6. And the Phillies, they lost to the Reds yesterday, 4-1. Your NBA Eastern Conference Finals. This is what everybody's going to be talking about today. The Knicks, with just an amazing fourth quarter comeback, taking the game into overtime, and then winning game one over the Cleveland Cavaliers in dramatic fashion, 115-104. Cannot wait to see these two teams go back at it tomorrow in game two. But what a game it was last night. Your Boss Sports lineup for tonight, it's Yankees Blue Jays at the stadium, first pitch 7:05, Mets Nationals in Washington, first pitch 6:45, and your Phillies and the Reds at Citizen Park in Philly, and they will be playing a day game today at 1:05. Like we just got done saying, the Knicks, they are off until tomorrow for Game 2 of the Eastern Conference Finals. Your NHL playoffs, they continue tonight. Your Western Conference, they will go first. It's the Golden Knights in Colorado against the Avalanche. They drop the puck at 8 o'clock, that game on ESPN. And that does it. That is your Boss Sports Update. Rochelle and I are back right after this.
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0: 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And that does it. That is your Boss Sports Update. 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

0: 1071, it is the Boss 99.7 in South Jersey. Good morning on your hump day.
1: Hump day.
0: Yeah. You're listening to Greg T in the Morning with Rochelle.
2: That's my Rochelle. That's me.
0: Yeah.
2: Hello.
0: Good morning.
2: Hello. Is this thing on?
0: Hello. We are live on the radio.
2: Mm-hmm.
0: All right, it's that time. It's a Rochelle report. Rochelle, you want me to do it?
2: Yeah, I mean,
0: yeah, you sure?
2: It's right here on the screen, so we have to, I think if you hit a button, we got to do it.
0: Let's do it. Rochelle report.
2: All right, we got some good news today. So fans of Blink 182 have reportedly started an online petition and social media campaigns pushing for the band to perform at a future Super Bowl halftime show.
0: Yeah, how cool is that?
2: Yeah, so the movements are popping up all across these platforms like change.org, of course, Instagram fans, Facebook, Reddit threads. Blink 182 has huge hits. I mean, All the Small Things,
0: Absolutely.
2: What's My Age Again, I Miss You, My First Date. I mean, and a lot of fans are saying the NFL have leaned heavily towards pop and hip hop and even Latin, and they want to get them back into the rock bands for their halftime show. You know, this year's we had Bad Bunny.
0: Yep.
2: The top performers that they're looking at for the 2027 halftime, Miley Cyrus, of course. Mm-hmm. Taylor Swift is always in that mix. Jay-Z.
0: Yep.
2: And other contenders that have been mentioned are Justin Bieber, Drake, Ariana Grande, and K-pop groups like Blackpink. Again, no rock groups.
0: Right, so Blink 182, not even on their list. They're not even thinking
2: about
0: it.
2: Right, so these fans are right to say, hello, let's get a little rock back here in the NFL. So it'll be interesting to see if...
0: I would love to see Blink 182 at the halftime show. That'd be great.
2: I think it'd be really fun.
0: Yeah,
2: so it'll be interesting to see if they choose to do that, to listen to the fans, and to see how many petitions they have going along, because right now there are quite a few.
0: I love it. Blink 182, the halftime show for the Super Bowl.
2: I love that.
0: Yeah, I'm
2: definitely
0: in. I'm in.
2: All right, so do you remember when Kim Kardashian got tied up and robbed at gunpoint in Paris? Do you remember that story?
0: Yes, I do remember that story.
2: So that was in 2016. That was 10 years ago already. And I remember that was such a huge story. She was there for like Paris Week.
0: Yep.
2: And someone robbed like millions of dollars worth of diamonds off of her. And they were
0: we almost thought it was a hoax to get promotion.
2: Yeah, because they were filming the Kardashian show at the time. And so that they didn't get it on film when it happened, but it was happening during filming when they were in Paris. Well, that case is just now going to court, and she is in court, and the attorneys say they've officially asked the court for financial compensation. This just happened yesterday, so Kim is asking these people who have been prosecuted for financial compensation. She is asking for €1, which is essentially $1.17. It's called a symbolic judgment.
0: Right.
2: So she's not actually looking for them to cough up the money because they can't. You know?
0: She doesn't need the money.
2: She doesn't need the money.
0: No.
2: She said during the criminal trial what happened, she said, quote, I forgive you for what has taken place.
0: Yep.
2: However, that does not change the emotions and the feelings and the trauma that you have caused me.
0: I hear that. I understand that.
2: So I think it's a good thing. I think it probably would have been better if she would have asked for a larger amount and then donated it.
0: But I get what she's doing.
2: But I understand it.
0: Symbolic dollar.
2: Yeah. €1 for what you've done just to prove that. You know, it's basically saying you were wrong, and I know it, but I'm the bigger person, and I'm forgiving you.
0: And I don't need the money because I'm so filthy rich.
2: She's walking around a hotel room with diamonds, you know.
0: Rochelle, how do we get rich, please?
2: Well, Kim Kardashian made a sex video, so I don't know if you're into that, but that's how that all happened. So, Ray J, what you doing?
0: It'll be a whole new meeting, Greg T with Rochelle in the morning. Everybody will be watching.
2: She also happened to have a really famous dad. So, I mean, again, all of these things mixed together. And that's not to say anything. I think the Kardashians are extremely talented people.
0: Yeah.
2: They're very smart business people. So they've obviously made a name for themselves. But I don't think they'd be where they were if it weren't for, you know, Mama K putting out the sex tape having the famous daddy. Yeah.
0: Well, you know, we'll talk about it off the air. We'll figure it out.
2: We'll make a plan.
0: Right.
2: All right. So when you buy a VIP ticket to a show, you expect a lot of perks, right?
0: Absolutely.
2: It's called VIP for a reason.
0: That's right.
2: An obstructed view is definitely not one of the perks you were looking for. And people who have bought VIP floor seats to the Harry Styles show are getting obstructed views, and they are not happy.
0: I wouldn't be happy either. You can't. You know, let me tell you, that, no lie, It's so sensitive to me. That happened to me one time.
2: Yeah.
0: We purchased a concert ticket. I forget exactly who it was for, but when we got there, when I sat down, there was a pole in our way.
2: Can you imagine?
0: I said to my wife and kids, I'm like, you guys sit right here. I will be the one to sit in front of this friggin' pole.
2: Yeah.
0: And it was so embarrassing and humiliating. And yeah, obstructed view, that they've got to give you a heads up warning on that.
2: Here's the thing. And a lot of times they do. If you look at the seating charts, it normally will say obstructed view.
0: Right.
2: Now, when you buy a VIP floor ticket.
0: This did not.
2: It does not. And the reason is they have, Harry Styles has a 10-foot walkway that's part of the setup. And basically, there have been enough people that have been so upset about this that they are actually going to redesign the set because you're probably paying hundreds, if not maybe thousands of dollars
0: 100%.
2: For these VIP tickets. And you've got this runway that's in your face.
0: Without a doubt.
2: And you can't see. So hopefully that's going to change it. They're going to adjust it. They said they just have to look at all the safety restrictions as to where the main stage and the band will be. But if you are going to the Harry Styles show and you plan on buying VIP, make sure you check it before you spend all that money.
0: I agree. All right, guys, that is the Rochelle Report, heard here every single morning at the same exact time, except for Tuesdays and Fridays. Tuesday is food news and Friday is dumb crook news.
2: Yes.
0: All right, thank you, Rochelle. Let's check your traffic now. We got Joe
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3: Jersey traffic and weather
1: together.
4: Well, looking at the cameras again, we've eased out quite a bit on Route 9 up by Route 34. It's still slow and heavy in spots, but not

0: still slow and heavy in spots, but not anywhere near what it was. I mean, it was all jammed up and bumper to bumper. We still have delays, though, on Route 35 up there in Morgan. And then we're also looking at delays now as you travel out onto Route 35 a little further. In fact, a lot further south. A lot of it between Belmar and Manasquan. Then also southbound, getting through the construction zone there in Point Pleasant Beach. Route 9 in Lakewood, quite heavy. You also have delays now on Route 70 in both directions at some of those traffic lights. And Mass Transit, New Jersey Transit trains, pretty much now at this point, on or close to schedule. I'm Joe Nolan with Traffic, 107.1 The Boss.
1: High temperatures are going to be topping out somewhere in the middle to upper 90s day. It's the last day of our extended heat wave. We're down into the 60s tomorrow. Chance of some scattered thunderstorms coming our way this afternoon. Some isolated severe weather can't be ruled out. Then it's just run-of-the-mill rain shower chances Thursday, Friday, Saturday, and spotty on Sunday and Monday. In the Doorcast Weather Center, I'm Nor'easter Nick.
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2: Good morning. I'm Valerie Seagraves. Fights and large crowds of unruly teenagers forced the Monmouth County Sheriff's Office to enact a curfew at Pier Village in Long Branch 8 p.m. last night. Social media clips sent to News 12 showing a large group of kids fighting police with riot shields. In one instance, a person was seen dancing on top of a car before police got in there and shut it down. A 19-year-old boogie boarder still missing following an Ocean City search by Cape May Police and Fire, local rescue workers, state police, and Coast Guard crews using drones, boats, divers, and helicopters, all in an effort to locate the missing man. The initial call for two people in the water, one hit by a wave. The first was rescued. The search for the second swimmer remains active. Lifeguards are not on duty yet, and you are not even supposed to be in the water. There was talk about this story in Lakewood last night. Ocean County Sheriff Mike Mastronardi agreeing about e-bikes and how there are not enough protections in place and drivers are caught unaware. It's as if you can't win here. Another teenager fighting for his life this morning. Middlesex Borough Police are using the incident to urge all e-bike riders to wear helmets and necessary safety gear and to obey all traffic laws. The kid on the e-bike blew a stop sign and crashed into a passing vehicle. A horrific story from Midtown Manhattan, 5th Avenue and 52nd Street. A 56-year-old woman from Briarcliff Manor, dead. She parked in a space, and when she stepped out of her Mercedes SUV, went straight down 10 feet into an open manhole. She died in seconds of cardiac arrest, in part from the intense steam that was underground. Con Ed was there working, cleaning. Both authorities and the utility say video evidence shows the manhole cover was dislodged by a huge truck that turned onto 52nd Street from 5th and drove over it. And how could she? Oh, a woman scorned. A former McDonald's manager in Southbridge, Massachusetts, 22-year-old Kaylee Santos, is facing criminal charges after a viral video showed her putting French fries in her mouth and spitting into the paper container before handing it to a drive-through customer. CBS News has this story. After watching the video, the owners of the McDonald's franchise told police they want to pursue criminal charges. The victim, who is Santos' ex-girlfriend, says she wants to pursue criminal charges as well. That's your news. I'm Valerie Seagraves on 107.1 The Boss.
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0: 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Rochelle, don't look now, but we have finally hit the 9 o'clock hour.
1: Woo!
0: That's it.
1: Yes.
0: One more hour to go.
1: Thank goodness.
0: Hey, guys, you know, and we talked about it several times, I have got issues with the movie theater.
1: Oh, you do? Yes.
0: I do.
1: Yeah.
0: With nobody going to see these new movies.
1: Mm-hmm. Mm-hmm.
0: But, Rochelle,
1: yeah?
0: I've got some incredible news that you're going to want to hear.
1: Okay.
0: So let's start off with this.
1: All right.
0: Did you know what's coming out? It's Camp Rock 3.
1: This, of all the movies to get excited about, Camp Rock 3.
0: Starring the Jonas Brothers. They're going to be in
1: it. Are they going to be in it?
0: They are going to be in it.
1: Okay. All right. Well, that's exciting, I guess. Yeah, definitely.
0: And it's actually set for an August 22nd release this year. So it'll be out in just about 3 months.
1: Okay. I'll take that. That's good.
0: There you go. You're also going to be able to get it on Disney Plus and Disney Channel as
1: well.
0: All right.
1: That's exciting.
0: But that's I thought that was really exciting.
1: That
0: news.
1: Is, yeah.
0: Camp Rock 3 is coming back.
1: Mm-hmm.
0: All right, here's another one. Monsters, Inc. 3.
1: Oh, that is exciting.
0: Yep.
1: Very cute.
0: Pixar has officially developed a third Monsters, Inc. film. And we do know that Mikey and Sully are expected to return. There is no trailer yet, but the movie is coming back. Pixar has confirmed it, that they are right now in development stages for Monsters, Inc. 3.
1: Well,
0: and will we see Boo? We don't know, but
1: Boo.
0: We need to have Boo in it, right?
1: So cute.
0: Boo's
1: yes.
0: got to be there. Got to be there.
1: Yep.
0: Last but not least, when we're talking about movies, I found out Disney has made the announcement. The live action film of Tangled is being filmed this summer.
1: Oh, that's exciting.
0: Yeah,
1: Rapunzel movie.
0: Yes, that's exactly it. Yeah.
1: Yep.
0: They're filming it in Spain.
1: Okay.
0: So it's all set, ready to go. They have not started yet. They look to start filming in mid-June. Rapunzel will be played by Tegan Croft. Who's that? I don't know who Tegan Croft
1: is. She was in Titans, the DC show.
0: Okay.
1: I think that might be like the only thing that I know her from.
0: Okay.
1: She's going to play Rapunzel?
0: Yes.
1: Okay.
0: And then there's Flynn. So Flynn will be played by Eugene Fitzbert?
1: Okay.
0: I don't know if you know that. Or maybe it's Milo Mannheim.
1: Okay, he's from Zombies.
0: That's
1: the Disney Plus thing. Okay.
0: So there you go. So it's Milo Mannheim is going to be playing that part.
1: All right,
0: I'm sorry.
1: All right.
0: Catherine Hahn.
1: Oh, she's from Agatha All Along. So they're all Disney people that they're doing it. Yeah,
0: so
1: yeah.
0: She's playing the mother of the Tangled.
1: Yeah, and she's also a comedian. She was on SNL for a little bit. She was, I mean, you know her from all. She's in How to Lose a Guy in 10 Days. She's
0: in
1: Bad Mom's Christmas. She's been in a lot of things. Yeah,
0: oh,
1: yeah.
0: That's crazy.
1: Mm-hmm.
0: Oh, good for them. And then it'll be directed by Michael Gracie, who's known for The Greatest Showman.
1: Oh, okay.
0: So I really do think this is going to be a great movie because did you like The Greatest Showman?
1: One of my favorite movies of all time.
0: Yeah,
1: absolutely.
0: No, I agree.
1: Yes,
0: it was
1: I
0: done.
1: Love The Greatest Showman. Yeah.
0: Absolutely, yeah. It was done so yeah. well.
1: Well, so, I mean, there's some big movies coming out this summer. You got Scary Movie 6 is coming out.
0: Yep.
1: Toy Story 5 is coming out. The new Jackass movie is coming out.
0: Minions
1: 3, Moana, the live action, The
0: wow.
1: Odyssey, Spider-Man, Super Troopers 3. So I mean, we're gonna have some good movies, T.
0: The movie theater will strive. That's
1: yes.
0: really great. And
1: yes.
0: it doesn't just do Star Wars.
1: And that's out this weekend.
0: That's out this weekend.
1: Yeah.
0: That's right.
1: Little Grogu, he's so cute.
0: All right, so there you go, guys. Getting you caught up with what's going on in your theaters. Looking forward to all of those. All right, now back to the music. Let's go. It is Greg T with Rochelle in the Morning right here at 107.1 The Boss.

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0: 1071 and 99.7. It is the boss. I'm Greg T. She's Rochelle. And Rochelle literally just dropped a bomb on me.
1: I don't know if it's a bomb.
0: Absolutely.
1: Oh.
0: I had no idea. Zero clue. Zero. And Rochelle's just like, you know, just... Let's do it how you just did it. Like very casual. Just do it how you did it. Like, I'm sitting here. I'm on one end. Okay, here by the control board and all these buttons, right? And Rochelle's on the other side of the computer where her microphone is.
1: Yeah.
0: And then, like, she just took a deep breath, and then she just, do like you did.
1: I just said, hey, T, you want to know what I'm doing later today? And you were like, what?
0: So I said, sure, yeah. What are you doing later?
1: I said, I'm going to get a tattoo.
0: She's going to get a tattoo! And just, like, drop the bomb like that. Like, what? So you said nothing to me all morning, not even last week. Like, you don't just, like, think of this and go, I'm going to go get a tattoo.
1: You know what's funny? I did the same thing to John, and he was like, thanks for telling me. I was like, I didn't know that this was that. I don't know. I guess it's something that's permanently on your body, and it's not... I don't know. He said the same thing. He's like, oh, who does that?
0: Right. Who does that?
1: You're just telling me? We didn't talk about... Here's the thing. Here's what I'm getting. I'm getting Grayson's name because I have Lola's name and I've had Lola's name, and Grayson is 10. And he's like, Mom, are you kidding me? Like, you have Lola's name and you don't have my name, and this is not okay. So for me, this is like not, I'm like, well, this is something I have to do. Like, it's not even, you know, it's been planned. I've known what I was going to get. I found someone. It's actually John's, one of his best friend's little sister she's doing an apprenticeship to, like, you know, be a tattoo artist.
0: Uh-huh.
1: And so she was looking for people to do it. So it's like at a discounted price.
0: Oh, get out of here.
1: Yeah. So, and her work is beautiful. Like, she does like the really thin lines and stuff.
0: Right. Nice and clean. Yeah.
1: Yeah. And so that's what I was looking for. And I was like, you know what? I can get it at a discount. She's close to home. She's got an appointment that's open. So I'm just going to go do it. I've been saying I'm going to do it for 10 years. I mean, the kid is 10 and I've had his sister's name on me his whole life and I haven't had his. So
0: there you go.
1: I'm going to do it.
0: So there you go, guys. Just drop a bomb on people.
1: It's not a bomb. It's not. I'm not saying you're getting a tattoo. No.
0: Well, I can't wait to see it. Tomorrow we will put it up on social media everywhere.
1: Yeah.
0: So make sure you guys are checking us out either on The Boss or at Greg T's World or at Rochelle_radio.
1: Yep, radio_Rochelle.
0: Oh, radio_Rochelle.
1: Yep.
0: You can always find us on social media, and we will post all these pictures. Well, enjoy getting a great tattoo.
1: Thank you.
0: All right, back to the music. It's 107.1 The Boss.

0: 1071 and 99.7. It's the boss. It's Greg T in the morning with Rochelle. Just about out of here. Probably got about another half an hour, give or take a couple of minutes left. And Rochelle, have you heard this really most bizarre story that's going all over social media? This story is woman suffers amnesia. You ready?
1: Yeah.
0: After she is straining on the toilet to go to the bathroom. I'm not kidding. A woman in Hong Kong reportedly suffered temporary amnesia after straining intensely during severe constipation and temporary loss of memory.
1: Oh, my God.
0: Covering roughly 10 years of her life.
1: What?
0: Wait, this is a real thing. The doctors said that the condition where people suddenly can't form or retrieve memories for several hours. It is called transient global amnesia. This really does happen. So if you are trapped on the toilet.
1: Oh, my God.
0: And you're straining to go.
1: Oh, my God.
0: So she was constipated for 2 weeks.
1: Oh, she should have gone to the hospital. She needed a squatty potty and an enema, like, ASAP. Oh, my gosh, this poor woman.
0: I'm laughing at the story. I am not laughing at her.
1: No,
0: I'm laughing at the story, okay, guys?
1: I know. Like, what? She was really pushing, huh?
0: So she basically passed out from pushing. She had memory loss. It lasted about 8 hours.
1: Did she hit her head when she fell? Because, like, listen, I'm being serious, though. Like, you know, I pushed out a person. You know, we're talking about an 8-pound person came out of me.
0: Yeah.
1: And I was pushing pretty hard, and I didn't get amnesia. So did she hit her head?
0: She just
1: pushed that hard that she got amnesia?
0: Intense pushing from a human being increases chest and abdominal pressure, which can briefly reduce blood flow returning from the brain, potentially triggering temporary amnesia in very rare cases.

0: geez, new Fuhrer unlocked. I mean, what? That is crazy.
1: I swear, I couldn't believe the story. I couldn't believe it.
0: That is nuts.
1: All right, so there you go, guys. I mean, listen, you know, you can't come here for credible news stories.
0: That's crazy.
1: It's what we do. All right, it's Greg T with Rochelle in the morning. I hope everybody's having a laugh today on your home day.
0: And get a squatty potty. Jeez.
1: All right, back to your music, and we're almost done. It is 107.1 The Boss.

0: 1071. It is the Boss at 99.7. Thank you very much for listening to us. And of course, everywhere you are in the Free Boss app, it's Greg T in the morning, or actually Greg T in the morning with Rochelle. And we were Greg T in the morning with Rochelle, because look at the time, Rochelle, we are out of here.
1: Yes, it is. I'm so glad today's over.
0: Right? What a crazy day.
1: What a crazy, crazy day. And the next couple days are going to be kind of crazy too, with the blast off coming up.
0: Yeah.
1: So I just...
0: Yeah, I agree. But you know what? The weather, it's going to be so hot out there.
1: I know.
0: You, you know what, Rochelle? We almost want to stay here.
1: Yeah, stay in the air conditioning?
0: Yeah,
1: I know. Right. Until the rain comes tonight and it starts to cool things off, because it is going to be, I like to call it spicy out.
0: Seriously, right.
1: Spicy.
0: Like, dare I say, we stay at work a little longer because it's so damn hot outside.
1: I mean, they do pump the air in here. Like, it's so cold, I have a hoodie on
0: right
1: now.
0: Right,
1: so,
0: right.
1: So, you know, you're not wrong. You're not wrong, T. You really are. You got to stay inside today. And if you go outside, you got to make sure you stay hydrated. Keep that water flowing.
0: Definitely. That's right.
1: Yep.
0: And again, don't forget, we will see you on Friday live. We will be at the Crab's Claw, and we'll be being a part of the Maureen E. Nolan Foundation Scholarship Fund. And that, of course, is when Joe Nolan kicks us off into the summer.
1: Yeah, so excited. It's going to be a great day.
0: I'm
1: really looking forward to it.
0: All right, so let's get on out of here. Rochelle, do the honors.
1: Ciao, Bella.
0: That's it.

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1: 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Going to look sexy.

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Nor'easter Nick's latest forecast for Mom and the Rush and Kathy's on this very warm Wednesday. High of 95 today. Sunny, then showers likely, possibly a thunderstorm tonight. And lows around 59. Thursday showers mainly before 3 with highs near 71. Beautiful in Belmar today, and it's especially beautiful because the teen leadership project in Manalapan High School cleaned up all the trash on the beach. Looks gorgeous. It's 82 in Belmar, 85 in Jackson, and 86 Boss HQ.

107.1 The Boss. It's a beautiful day to go to the beach and say a fond farewell to all the parking spots. It's not summer yet, though. It's not summer until Joan Olin says so. The annual Summer Blast Off Spectacular, just days away. Crab's Claw Inn, driven by the world-famous Autoland, Route 22 East.

107.1 The Boss. Greg T in the morning with Rochelle has your $100 gift card to Bum Rogers. You know, summer's coming. You're going to need somewhere to eat when the sun goes down. 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

0: 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The Michael movie just keeps snowballing. 700 million globally. That's going to be a $1 billion movie real quick. And Michael Jackson's Billie Jean has shot up to number one on Spotify. A lot of renewed interest in his music since the movie. And of course, you know, the show on Broadway, which everybody says is so awesome. I'm Michelle Amabile, and today I have got your opportunity to win a gift card to Mulberry Street Italian Food Market just after 1 o'clock with the 107.1 The Boss Blue Plate Special, where I play something special every day after 1 o'clock. So be listening around that time to score free food. Still to come in the next 15 minutes, Soft Cell and 10,000 Maniacs next.
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107.1 The Boss. How hot is it in your car? How hot is it in Woodbridge? Going to be hot tonight. Big show. Richard Barone and Glenn Mercer of the Feelies with the full band at the Avenel Performing Arts Center. It's going to be a great night.

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1: Nor'easter Nick's latest forecast. Wow, it's a warm Wednesday. Hot is the word. Sunshine, highs near 95. Rain in the forecast. Possibly tonight, a thunderstorm and lows in the 50s. Thursday, it's going to be cooler with highs near 71. 89 in Colts Neck, 88. Brick, 88, Ross HQ.

1071 The Boss. When a day is hot like this, I just keep thinking it's summer, even though it's not summer. And I'm thinking about all the hot summer shows. And the Howard Jones Things Can Only Get Better tour, which is also coming to the Borgata August 14th and featuring

0: 107.1 The Boss and 99.7 FM anywhere on that free Boss app. It's Michelle Amabile. I want to thank Hunter for stepping up for me yesterday. I really needed help yesterday, and I really want to thank him. Hunter's usually there when we need him, and I had my father-in-law's funeral yesterday. It was a tough day saying goodbye, but always nice when your radio family steps in for you. So I'm very, very grateful to Hunter and everyone here at 107.1 The Boss. And I'm grateful to you, the listeners. Thank you for all your kind words. It really, really helped. And coming up for lunch, I've got something for you. I've got a tasty tray of treats for you if you are the 107.1 The Boss business of the day. Please go sign up. I don't have a winner yet. I've got chocolates, which will be great for you to have either at work or if you want to take them to your beach house to kick off your Memorial Day weekend, plus a 107.1 The Boss t-shirt, which you can wear on the beach. Coming up in the next 15 minutes, I'm also setting the table for lunch. Got something from Tom Petty to get us started.
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0: Hey, it's Michelle from 107.1 The Boss. 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

1071 The Boss. It's Michelle Amabile. The weather is looking pretty crappy for the Memorial Day weekend, but today is gorgeous for the beach. So crank this if you're on the sand. Bob Marley on The Boss.

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2: Good afternoon. I'm Valerie Seagraves. Fights and large crowds of unruly teenagers forced the Monmouth County Sheriff's Office to enact a curfew at Pier Village in Long Branch around 8 o'clock last night. In one instance, a person was seen dancing on top of a car before police got in there and shut it down.
3: We saw Deal Police, Eatontown, Long Branch, the Sheriff's Office all here, flashing lights up and down Pier Village.
2: Social media clips sent to News 12 showing a large group of kids fighting, police with riot shields. A U.S. intel assessment says the military has identified at least 10 mines in the Strait of Hormuz. That from U.S. officials with knowledge on the matter talking to CBS News. U.S. naval forces disabled an Iranian-flagged cargo ship after it ignored repeated warnings during blockade enforcement in the Gulf region. Vice President J.D. Vance Tuesday defending the war, saying this.
4: The Iranians recognize that a nuclear weapon is the red line for the United States of America, that they've internalized that.
2: Two Chinese tankers filled with oil just made it through the Strait of Hormuz with another on the way, and as Reuters reports, that's one of the best signs yet. A second victim is identified in the fiery tanker crash on I-287, the driver of the Jeep who died from North Brunswick. The incident shut down portions of the interstate and Route 27 in Edison early Sunday morning. The fire sending the thick black smoke billowing into the sky. The crash also prompted a major emergency response that involved more than 150 firefighters. That young man, only 26 years old. The security guard at the heart of the San Diego mosque shooting is hailed a hero. Amin Abdullah opened fire on the two gunmen as they ran past him in the parking lot of the complex. They stopped to return fire and in that extra time, saved the lives of children. He was also the one that made the radio call that activated the lockdown protocols. He died, shot in the parking lot, along with the two other men who helped distract the suspects after they entered the building and drew them back outside. A horrific story from Midtown Manhattan, 5th Avenue and 52nd Street.

0: Street, right by Cartier. A 56-year-old woman from Briarcliff Manor is dead. She parked in a space, and when she stepped out of her Mercedes SUV, went straight down 10 feet into an open manhole. She died in seconds of cardiac arrest, in part from the intense steam underground. Con Ed was down there working, cleaning. Both authorities and the utility say video evidence shows the manhole cover was dislodged by a big truck that turned onto 52nd Street from 5th and drove over it. And a new movie about Billy Joel, done by the people that did Michael. It is happening, but the piano man, he is PO'd. The movie's in the works. Joel, none too happy about it either, slamming the unauthorized biopic as, in his words, legally misguided. The Hollywood Reporter writes Joel said the project, which is being directed by Michael and Bohemian Rhapsody editor John Ottman, doesn't have his music or life rights. That's your Boss News Update. I'm Valerie Seagraves. Nor'easter Nick's latest forecast is next on 107.1, The Boss, and 99.7. Jersey
1: weather. Nor'easter Nick's latest forecast, sunny and hot. You have a half day at school today? I know my kids got out early today. Strong afternoon thunderstorms are possible today with highs near 95, lows in the 50s tonight, and Thursday much cooler, cloudy, pockets of rain as well. Highs near 71, dropping through the 60s throughout the afternoon. 85 in Long Branch, 90 in Lakehurst, in Lenoka Harbor, and 88 Los HQ. Hey there, it's Michelle. It's afternoon. We've got classic hits and more.

107.1 The Boss. Time for lunch. Anyone having eggs for lunch? You hear about this? Science has figured out a way to clone chicks using eggs. And they say that this will help to save extinct species. Have we learned nothing from Jurassic Park? Seriously? Not a great idea. 107.1 The Boss.

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0: 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Congratulations to Tara Terry at Costco right here on Route 66. 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And if you want to get your hands on one of those t-shirts, just go sign up on our website. We pick new winners every day just before 1 o'clock. Still to come in the next 15 minutes. Got some sugar for your coffee and the Blue Plate Special. 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
3: 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But first, let's do this one from a former Soul Train dancer. She was also a member of Shalimar. She had a huge hit with this one. This is Jody, Vanessa Watley. We'll just shorten it to Jody Watley. This is Looking for a New Love on the Blue Plate Special. 107.1 The Boss.

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Did you plan your party? 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
0: Well, it's a good thing you've got an Italian mom here, because I'm going to feed you. Mulberry Street Italian Food Center in Brick, home of the legendary vodka sauce. You like vodka sauce, right?
1: Of course I do.
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11: Nor'easter Nick's latest forecast on this very warm, hot Wednesday afternoon. Chance of showers and thunderstorms between 2 and 5 today. Then showers, likely possibly a thunderstorm after 5. Increasing cloudiness with highs near 94. Sure, you got out of school early today. Showers, possibly a thunderstorm before midnight. Then chance of showers between midnight and 2 a.m. with lows around 57. Steep drop. Then on Thursday, showers likely mainly before 1. Cloudy with highs near 66. It is 90 in Bradley Beach, 92 in Barnegat, 90 Boss HQ. 1071 The Boss. It's going to be a hot summer. And this band's going to be appearing on the beach. Summer's Point, August 28th, William Morrow Beach. Deep Blue Something on The Boss.
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107.1 The Boss. Countdown to the Memorial Day weekend, and we're getting closer to summer. Where do you go on vacation in the summer? Do you go to Wildwood? Do you go to Ocean City? Lots of music happening at the Ocean City Music Pier this summer. July 27th, Bruce Hornsby and the Noisemakers are going to be performing. And you know you're going to hear this one. This is Bruce Hornsby and the Range, not the Noisemakers. The Way It Is, 107.1 The Boss.

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Congratulations. I am so glad that you got a beautiful day for your graduation. I know it's hot, but at least it didn't rain on your parade. NJIT, the master's ceremony happening today. Rutgers University, the School of Management and Labor Relations convocation, the School of Nursing, the Graduate School of Education. Congratulations. Stevens Institute of Technology, my daughter's alma mater. I can't believe I'm saying alma mater. Glad you got a beautiful day. It rained on us last year, so I know it was hot at the PNC Bank Art Center, but believe me, it's better than rain. And Kane University graduating today at the Prudential Center. Congratulations to all. And I'm going to give you some graduation advice. Plastics. No, wait, that's from the graduate. You're going to have a lot of different jobs. You're going to have a lot of choices. Don't sweat it.

0: Your work life is long. Just don't make it the center of your life. Life is very short. Try to have some fun while you're at it. What kind of graduation advice did you get from your keynote speaker? 732-774-4444. You can text me. Viva la vida. There's some advice. Coldplay next.
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0: Hey, it's Michelle from 107.1 The Boss. Summer's here. 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
8: Nor'easter, next latest forecast. Free the knees. It's a hot one today. Boy, I'm going to miss it because it's going to get really crappy over the weekend. And today, chance of showers and thunderstorms between 3 and 5. Then showers, likely possibly a thunderstorm after 5. And then clouding up at a high near 95. Tonight, going to get colder with lows around 58. And Thursday, showers between 11 a.m. and 1 with highs near 60 in the low 60s tomorrow. It is 93 right now.

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And would you save my soul?

0: 107.1 The Boss and 99.7 FM anywhere on that free Boss app. It's Michelle Amabile. Getting closer to Memorial Day week. And remember, it's not summer until Joe Nolan says so. The annual Summer Blast-Off Spectacular, live from the Crab's Claw Inn, driven by the world-famous Autoland, Route 22 East. I'm getting a lot of questions about the lineup. Eddie Testa will be taking the stage at 8:30. We've got Mike Rocket performing, Tyler Ricker. Eddie Testa bringing some special guests from the Asbury Jukes. That should be fun. So get there early and have some mimosas with Rochelle. I know she's looking forward to that. 6 a.m., Greg T. in the morning with Rochelle kicking things off. Going to be a good time on Friday. Get all the details at 1071theboss.com. 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Kane is coming up next. He's got your Black Crow tickets. The Black Crows, June 20th at the Prudential Center. He's got that coming up, and Adele starts it all next.
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6: 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In 175 words or less, tell us what the Declaration of Independence means to you. And we started out with 13 colonies. So if you're one of our 13 first place winners, you'll win $250 and a chance to come to the Boss Studio to record your submission to air.

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1: All right, you're going to vote on this head of Ryanair Airlines. He's the boss. He says that airports should ban early morning alcohol. Here's his quote. I fail to understand why anybody in airport bars is serving people at 5 or 6 o'clock in the morning. Who needs to be drinking beer at that time? I don't know. Me? Us? Nervous flyers? I don't care what time my flight is. When I get to the airport and the bar is closed, I'm all bummed out. Because you like to have a beer or something to take the edge off if you're a nervous flyer. Makes us enjoy the flight some more. And you know what? Why are you gatekeeping when we drink? We're grown-ass adults. We don't live under your roof. We don't live by your rules. Leave us alone. Or maybe it's a good thing. Maybe you're like, well, you know, there'd be less fracases on planes. Although Spirit Airlines is gone, so right there, it took care of the fracas problem. 732-774-4444. Tool or rule on this guy.
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9: Thunderstorms are coming. Not going to rain all night, though. They'll end, and it'll be 60, and then tomorrow's high is only going to be 63. Rain comes back. Pretty rainy day overall. Long Branch is 87. Point Pleasant is 90. 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

1071 The Boss. People online discussing words they see on menus that make them roll their eyes, like hand cut and deconstructed seasonal fruit. Yeah, those are all annoying. There's one word I look for.

Journey tickets tomorrow morning with Greg T and Rochelle. They start at 6. It's 107.1 The Boss. Voting on Tula Rule here right now. 732-774-4444. Voting on the head of Ryanair Airlines, who wants to ban drinking at airports early in the morning. Yeah, this boob. He says, I fail to understand why anybody in airport bars is serving people at 5 or 6 in the morning. Who needs to be drinking beer at that time? That's who you're voting on. Tool or Rule. It's The Boss.

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0: funny. You are funny. I love these responses.
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0: The boss of Ryanair Airlines says he doesn't understand why bars at airports serve drinks at 5, 6 o'clock in the morning. He says, you don't need it. So that's what you were voting on, him. Stephanie said, what the hell?

0: Stephanie said, what the hell? Tool, worry about yourself, fool, she said. James Staten Island says, I rarely ever vote this way, but rule. I've seen too many incidents on planes, and I'm sure booze had something to do with it. He says, I can't drink at 8 a.m. Well, we can. Virginia said, Tool, I took this airline in Ireland. They charged for soda, and the beer was free, so why the turnaround? Yeah, that's interesting. Wow. Dave and Brick says, Tool. Duncan said, Tool, bro, calm down, bro. Have a seat. 908 said, Tool, you're not my real dad. You know what I mean? Mark in Aberdeen said, is this teetotaler serious? Guess what my vote is? One big friggin' Tool. And Terry in Keyport said, Tool, maybe the person needs to drink to calm their nerves to get on the plane. Exactly. So, yeah, you voted
1: Tool
0: on that Ryanair fool, to quote. Who said that? Stephanie. Thanks for your text, as always. Foreplay at 4 on the way, and it's a really old one.
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3: Good afternoon. I'm Hunter Farman with your 4 o'clock Boss News update. A tragic scene outside of Brick Memorial High School yesterday morning where a student was killed in a hit-and-run accident, according to authorities. Another juvenile was taken into custody and charged with leaving the scene of an accident resulting in death. Because both are underage, no details about them were shared by police. The school district has made grief counseling and support services available to both students and staff. Convicted quadruple murderer Paul Canero will, in the words of a judge, forever live at the Department of Corrections.
4: I sentence you to the custody of the commissioner of the Department of Corrections to life with no possibility of parole.
3: Canero learned his fate in a Monmouth County courtroom yesterday, convicted of the 2018 murders of his brother's family. He chose not to make any statements before his sentence was imposed, with his lawyer adding that he maintains his innocence. Just before the life sentences were handed down, the judge told the convicted, "You are no longer Paul Canero. You are a quadruple murderer who slaughtered innocent children." Well, it's a fun trend, taking baseball stadiums across the nation by storm. ABC News says it's just guys being dudes. It's called Tarps Off, and you might have seen it highlighted on baseball broadcasts. The rule is simple. Find out which section in the stadium is having a good time, go there, take your shirt off, and start twirling it around. It all started last Friday in St. Louis during a Cardinals game and has since spread like wildfire across Major League Baseball.

0: harmless, it's fun, and it seems like it's here to stay. And in Middlesex County, 9 people have been charged in 2 separate eluding incidents from earlier this month, according to NJ.com. 6 adults and 3 teenagers were seen riding ATVs and dirt bikes along a busy roadway in Middlesex Borough, causing disruptions, not wearing helmets, and riding in an unsafe manner. They all reportedly ignored police officers when told to stop and now each face multiple offenses. An investigation into those incidents remains underway. Now with your latest forecast, here's Nor'easter Nick.
1: Mostly sunny skies remain with us through the remainder of the afternoon, but as we go later, we start to see the clouds billow up. As a cold front approaches, that's going to be sparking some showers and thunderstorms. Not everybody's going to see storms, but for those of you who do, we've got some strong to severe thunderstorms possible with downpours and strong winds and lots of lightning. That front comes all the way through, brings our temperatures down into the 60s the next several days, unfortunately, in time for the holiday weekend. In the Dorcast Weather Center, I'm Nor'easter Nick.
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0: together.
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3: We got ourselves a brush fire. I don't know if that's how it happened, but it's in Woodbridge. Route 440 northbound, just south of Route 9 and the Parkway. Ramp lane is closed right there, so expect some slowdowns getting through. Also on Woodbridge, power failure on Route 184. That's both directions, east of the Parkway. Left lane is closed. Delays on 287 southbound from Possumtown Road down to Exit 3. Northbound 287 heavy from Washington Avenue and Piscataway up to Exit 12. Parkway southbound, 2 mile backup starting now from north of Exit 89C down past Exit 89A. And Route 18 southbound slow from New Brunswick into east. 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
3: You know what? We're going to celebrate old people today. That's right. The olds. The old heads. Those who like to reuse a tea bag. Those who like to enjoy an occasional Werther's Original. Those who like to lick a Kleenex and then use it to wipe dirt off of your face. That's right. Old people. Everyone on the countdown today is over 80. So if you like to leave plastic on the couch, if you groan loudly whenever you stand up from a chair, if you wash and dry Ziploc bags, this countdown's for you. Rod is 81, number 4.

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1: It's an exclusive 4Play today. 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Only 80 plus. Why? I was inspired by someone's birthday. Someone is turning 80 today, a legend, and we'll play that person at number 1. I don't want to spoil it. I don't want to give it away. Although you can just Google it if you really want to spoil it for yourself. Go right ahead. 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You

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2: Only super old people on the countdown today. 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They've got so much wisdom and so much to, well, not everybody, but they got so much to share. And they're still putting out kick-ass new music. The Rolling Stones have a new song called In the Stars that you should definitely watch because it's really good. I don't know how they keep doing it. 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

she hates aging. 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I found someone, number one.

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So what I want to do, I talked about the new Rolling Stones song. 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It's called In the Stars.

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0: 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So brush fire right now going on. Route 440 northbound in Woodbridge. It's just south of Route 9 in the parkway. So the

0: ramp lane is closed getting through there. Also on Woodbridge, power failure on Route 184. That's east of the parkway. One left lane closed both directions there. 287 southbound, huge. You're slow from Possumtown Road and Piscataway down to exit 3. And northbound, you're backed up from Piscataway up to exit 12 in Franklin Township. Parkway southbound, you've got a 2-mile delay right now. That's building in Lakewood from north of exit 89C down past exit 89A.
1: Jersey weather.
0: We await the rain, the thunderstorms moving in sooner than later. 60 tonight and then 63 tomorrow. Looks like a pretty rainy day. Asbury Park 85, Seaside 83, 89, Boss HQ.
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107.1 The Boss. Oh, it's over. I'm not supposed to end that way. Caller 10, 732-774-4444. Black Crowes tickets for you right now. They're playing The Prue, The Rock, June 20th. Call now to win them. 107.1 The Boss.

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0: traffic and weather
1: together. Brush fire still a burning. It's in Woodbridge, Route 440 northbound, just south of US 9 in the Parkway. The ramp lane closed right there. Also in Woodbridge, power failure on Route 184. That's east of the Parkway. One left lane closed in both directions. Big delays on the Parkway southbound now from north of exit 89C all the way down to exit 82 in Tom's River. Talking 8 mile backup. That seems pretty normal though, right? Happens a lot. 287 southbound jam from Piscataway into Edison. 287 northbound heavy from Washington Avenue and Piscataway up to exit 12. And Route 18 southbound slow from Route 27 in New Brunswick down to east.
2: Jersey weather.
1: Brunswick, that is. Some storms moving in. 60 tonight, then pretty rainy tomorrow. High only 63. Is that welcome relief or are you pissed? Pissed. For the weekend. Red Bank is 90. Tom's River, 91. 88 at Boss HQ. Hello.
3: Hi there.
1: Hi there. Who's this?
3: This is Scott from Lawrence Harbor.
1: Scott, you win.
3: Woohoo!
1: Yeah. I like to hear that. Where are you calling from? What did you say?
3: Lawrence Harbor.
1: Oh, okay, cool. You're going to go see the Black Crows at Prudential Center June 20th.
3: Awesome. Totally psyched.
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2: Good afternoon. I'm Hunter Farman with your 5 o'clock Boss News Update. A former church official in Lincroft pled guilty this week to stealing more than $1 million from his parish, using the money to purchase a luxury vehicle, clothing, and even Yankees tickets. 78-year-old Joseph Manzi was the COO of the Church of St. Leo the Great, first arrested and charged by authorities last October. He'll be sentenced at a later date where he faces up to 5 years in prison, in addition to restitution payments. Well, this week's heat wave might have had you sweating like crazy, but students all across New Jersey were probably very happy

0: extreme heat means early dismissal for many.
1: Which is good. You know, some of the classes don't have AC in there, so I'm happy.
0: There are a number of schools in New Jersey, including in Monmouth, Ocean, and Middlesex counties, that don't have air conditioning in them thanks to the age of the buildings. Real field temperatures eclipsed 100 degrees both yesterday and today. It's back to business as usual in New York City, as a three-day strike between the Long Island Railroad and union workers has reached its end. It was the first LIRR strike in more than 30 years, shutting down service for more than a 250,000 regular riders. There were still disruptions following the announcement of the deal yesterday, as trains needed to undergo inspections before they could begin running again. Full service resumed today, with both sides calling the new contract a fair deal. And officials in Long Branch had to implement a curfew last night in Pier Village after hundreds of people descended upon the area, with some causing disturbances, as seen in pictures and video shared to social media. The curfew went into effect at 8 p.m., and there were no reports of any arrests. Yesterday was, for many high school seniors, the unofficial Senior Skip Day, which, combined with people hitting the beach on a hot day, may have led to the larger-than-anticipated crowds. 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
2: Some of the area is going to be dealing with some scattered thunderstorms, of which some could be on the strong to severe side. We'll see where that materializes. But if you encounter one of those storms, just make sure that you are paying attention to driving. Maybe you have to pull over for a little bit and let the storm pass. Downpours, strong winds, lots of lightning. Temperatures are going to be falling down into the 60s, lower 60s for overnight lows. Then they stay there for the next few days through the holiday weekend. In the Dorcast Weather Center, I'm Nor'easter Nick.
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4: Jersey traffic and weather
3: together. Heads up in Woodbridge. Brush fire still there. Route 440 northbound just south of 9 and the Parkway. Ramp lane closed for you there. Also, Woodbridge power failure, Route 184, that's east of the Parkway. One left lane closed in both directions. And some big delays on the Parkway southbound, just north of exit 89C, all the way down to exit 82 in Toms River. Looking at an 8-mile backup there at 503.

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1: 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Wait till you hear how they describe this lady who gave birth in a Brooklyn courtroom. She was there for her drug hearing.
2: Baby was unfortunately not delivered by the officer. The officer took her pants off and removed the baby who was hanging in the leg. She completed delivery with her hands behind her back.
1: Oh my God. Does that paint a picture or does that paint a picture? Holy moly.

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1: Jersey traffic and weather
0: together.
2: Well, let's start with that brush fire because it's the biggest thing on here, causing some problems on Route 440 northbound in Woodbridge, just south of 9 in the Parkway. Ramp lane is closed getting through there. Also, big delays on the Parkway southbound now from north of exit 89C all the way down to exit 82 in Toms River. 8 mile backup, and I don't know, it's 523. That'll probably get a little bit bigger before she goes down. 287 southbound slow from Piscataway down to exit 3. Northbound 287 heavy from Washington Avenue and Piscataway up to exit 12. And Route 18 southbound backed up from 27 in New Brunswick down to East Brunswick.
0: Jersey weather.
2: Rain moving in. Storms possible. Heavy possible. Not for all of us. Maybe some of us. 60. I think we're all in like a severe thunderstorm watch. 60 tonight. Rainy tomorrow. 63. Seabright, 80. Riel, 85. 87. Boss HQ.
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1: Jersey traffic and weather
0: together.
2: Well, crews are still out there dealing with that brush fire, causing us some issues now on Route 440 northbound at Woodbridge, just south of 9 in the Parkway. Ramp lane still closed in that area. On the Parkway northbound, backed up pretty good from the Colonia service area up to exit 138. That's a 6-mile delay. You got an 8-mile backup southbound on the Parkway. That's north of exit 89C all the way down to exit 82 in Toms River. 287 southbound heavy from Piscataway down to exit 3 in Edison. Then flip it around northbound slow from Piscataway up to exit 12 in Franklin Township.
1: Jersey weather.
2: Rain on the way, storms too, and then 60 for your low. Staying pretty rainy tomorrow, and a high of about 63. Keyport right now, 88. Same in Brick, 86 at Boss HQ.
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2: Good evening. I'm Hunter Farman with your 6 o'clock Boss News Update. A tragic scene outside of Brick Memorial High School yesterday morning where a student was killed in a hit-and-run accident, according to authorities. Another juvenile was taken into custody and charged with leaving the scene of an accident resulting in death. Because both are underage, no details about them were shared by police. The school district has made grief counseling and support services available to both students and staff. Convicted quadruple murderer Paul Canero will, in the words of a judge, forever live at the Department of Corrections.
3: I sentence the custody of the commissioner of the Department of Corrections to life with no possibility of parole.
2: Canero learned his fate in a Monmouth County courtroom yesterday, convicted of the 2018 murders of his brother's family. He chose not to make any statements before his sentence was imposed, with his lawyer adding that he maintains his innocence. Just before the life sentences were handed down, the judge told the convicted, "You are no longer Paul Canero. You are a quadruple murderer who slaughtered innocent children." Well, it's a fun trend taking baseball stadiums across the nation by storm.

0: ABC News says it's just guys being dudes. It's called Tarps Off, and you might have seen it highlighted on baseball broadcasts. The rule is simple. Find out which section in the stadium is having a good time, go there, take your shirt off, and start twirling it around. It all started last Friday in St. Louis during a Cardinals game and has since spread like wildfire across Major League Baseball. It's harmless, it's fun, and it seems like it's here to stay. And in Middlesex County, 9 people have been charged in 2 separate eluding incidents from earlier this month, according to NJ.com. 6 adults and 3 teenagers were seen riding ATVs and dirt bikes along a busy roadway in Middlesex Borough, causing disruptions, not wearing helmets, and riding in an unsafe manner. They all reportedly ignored police officers when told to stop, and now each face multiple offenses. An investigation into those incidents remains underway. Now with your latest forecast, here's Nor'easter Nick.
1: Any leftover shower or thunderstorm that developed this evening will fizzle out. We have another chance of some scattered rainfall as we go into tomorrow, and we're generally unsettled right into the holiday weekend with cool temperatures only in the 60s. Winds off the ocean out of the northeast, it is going to be a chillier holiday weekend. In the Norcast Weather Center, I'm Nor'easter Nick.
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3: Jersey traffic and weather
2: together.
4: All right, North Brunswick, you got a crash on US 1 southbound. That's just north of Milltown Road. 2 left lanes blocked out of the 3, so it's probably pretty sticky there. Also now a crash on 295 southbound. This is just north of exit 67 in Lawrence Township. The right shoulder is blocked there. Parkway northbound still got delays from north of the Colonia service area up towards south of exit 138. 6 mile backup. All lanes are open. Pick one. Southbound Parkway heavy from north of exit 89C down to exit 82. That's at Route 37 and east. Route 37 east in Toms River. 8 mile delay there. And Route 440 northbound of Woodbridge. You still deal with that brush fire scene, which is south of US 9 and the Parkway. Ramp lane closed in that area. 602, Kane Show. Thank you for hanging out. Classic hits and more in 52 minutes of music coming again this hour.

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1071 The Boss. So ever since Lisa Kudrow came out and said all the Friends cast members still make $20 million a year on residuals, all these other stars of sitcoms have come out and said what they make for residuals, like the chick from Full House, Pennies, Danny Pintaro from Who's the Boss, Pennies, Ray Romano, $18 million a year. Wow, he deserves it, if anybody. May the

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1: Jersey traffic and weather
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2: 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Crash US 1 southbound, just north of Milltown Road in New Brunswick. Two left lanes blocked out of three there. Crash on 295 southbound, just north of exit 67, Lawrence Township. Right shoulder is blocked. Parkway northbound, got some delays, some big ones. North of the Colonia service area, up to just south of exit 138. 6 miles worth of delays there. 8 mile delay on the Parkway southbound from exit 89C down to exit 82. That's at Route 37 east in Toms River.
1: Jersey weather.
2: And then, of course, you got your usual backups, Route 18 and 287. So storms moving in, 60 tonight, rainy tomorrow, 63. Pitton Falls, 86. Jackson, 87. 85 at Foss HQ.
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On the boss, what, we have a riot in Long Branch last night? It's the Kane Show. Summertime is here, so you're going to have the uprisings on the boardwalks. Long Branch police called it a riot, or somebody called it a riot on Facebook. Bunch of teenagers running between buildings and yelling and screaming at Pier Village. And here we go. It's the boss.

107.1 The Boss, Kane Show. There's a Billy Joel biopic in the works. Yay. Well, maybe not so yay, because Billy Joel, he doesn't want any part of this. He is not happy. It's unauthorized. It's The Boss.

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1: Jersey traffic and weather
0: together.
2: Well, we now have a big situation in South Brunswick. US 1 shut down in both directions between Raymond Road and Ridge Road. Got some down wires there. That's a full closure in that stretch, so avoid that if you can. Woodridge, brush fire, Route 440 northbound, just south of US 9. They're still dealing with that. It's impacting the ramp lane right there. Parkway northbound, got a 9-mile delay now from south of exit 130B up to north of exit 137 in Cranford. And then further down, southbound delays continue from north of exit 89C down to exit 82 in Toms River. That is an 8-mile backup right now.
1: Jersey weather.
3: Looks like a break from the rain overnight, low about 60. Then rain back tomorrow. Rainy day, 63 is the high. Eatontown, 84. Atlantic City, 75. 84 at Boss HQ.
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2: Good evening. I'm Hunter Farman with your 7 o'clock Boss News Update. A former church official in Lincroft pled guilty this week to stealing more than $1 million from his parish, using the money to purchase a luxury vehicle, clothing, and even Yankees tickets. 78-year-old Joseph Manzi was the COO of the Church of St. Leo the Great, first arrested and charged by authorities last October. He'll be sentenced at a later date where he faces up to 5 years in prison, in addition to restitution payments. Well, this week's heat wave might have had you sweating like crazy, but students all across New Jersey were probably very happy. Extreme heat means early dismissal for many.
3: Which is good. You know, some of the classes don't have AC in there, so I'm happy.
2: There are a number of schools in New Jersey, including in Monmouth, Ocean, and Middlesex counties, that don't have air conditioning in them thanks to the age of the buildings. Real field temperatures eclipsed 100 degrees both yesterday and today. It's back to business as usual in New York City, as a 3-day strike between the Long Island Railroad and union workers has reached its end. It was the first LIRR strike in more than 30 years, shutting down service for more than 250,000 regular riders. There were still disruptions following the announcement of the deal yesterday, as trains needed to undergo inspections before they could begin running again. Full service resumed today, with both sides calling the new contract a fair deal. And officials in Long Branch had to implement a curfew last night in Pier Village after hundreds of people descended upon the area, with some causing disturbances, as seen in pictures and video shared to social media. The curfew went into effect at 8 p.m., and there were no reports of any arrests. Yesterday was, for many high school seniors, the unofficial Senior Skip Day, which, combined with people hitting the beach on a hot day, may have led to the larger-than-anticipated crowds. Now, with your latest forecast, here's Nor'easter Nick.
4: Any leftover shower or thunderstorm that developed this evening will fizzle out. We have another chance of some scattered rainfall as we go into tomorrow, and we're generally unsettled right into the holiday weekend with cool temperatures only in the 60s. Winds off the ocean out of the northeast, it is going to be a chillier holiday weekend. In the Dorcast Weather Center, I'm Nor'easter Nick.
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5: Jersey weather. Norrie Siddiq's latest forecast. Clouds tonight, 69. Getting stormy and rainy tomorrow. High around 62. Red Bank has 78. Ford's has 79. 78. Boss HQ.

1071 The Boss, the station you hear everywhere. Jersey Zone 1071 The Boss. I am Al Levine on the scene. Signs of summer when Manasquan beach passes are available in person. Yes, yeah, starting Friday. You can get them for $90. You can get them online too. And a very special party on Friday morning. I'll tell you about it in a little bit. Oh, you might know the answer to this already, but you want to hear it again.

There he is, DaBeebs, playing in his boxer shorts, his guitar, and his little pedal device, kind of like that thing Ed Sheeran has set up when he plays live. 107.1 The Boss, 99.7 South Jersey. I am Al Levine on the scene, and you're thinking to yourself, I'm going to save on my electric bill here in Jersey. Electric's so damn expensive these days, right? Keep the lights off for a little while longer, but what about the AC bills? Ugh, here's Light, Sally Golding on The Boss.

107.1 The Boss, 99.7 South Jersey. I wonder if Joe Nolan is practicing his summer address in a mirror someplace right now. Nah, he's got this. Annual Summer Blast-Off Spectacular Live from the Crab's Claw Inn. 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It's Friday, starting at 6. Greg T and Rochelle broadcasting live. Live music and you. Have you made a note? Have you marked this in your calendar yet? This is the only way to kick off summer on the Jersey Shore. See you out there. 107.1 The Boss.

0: 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It's Al Levine on your Wednesday night scene. All right, is it too early to roll out one of those animal stories? Goats employed to eat invasive plants at Seegert's Rec Pond. Yeah, they actually have a bunch of goats out there chewing on poison ivy. Is that wrong? I guess they know what they're doing. Wait, do the goats know what they're doing or the people who employed the goats?
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